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1: Magandang gabi. 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

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I am your host. I go by the name Garrett. Some of you can call me G, and some of you can call me Schwab. On today's episode, we are going to be taking things real easy, and we're going to be sending you a full hour of Irish music. That's right. You don't have to listen to me talk for in between songs. There'll be no myths and monsters, just a pure hour of music. So let's get things started with the Corrs with Breathless. No.

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Ladies and gentlemen, it looks like our time is quickly coming to a close this evening. 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We'll be with you next time with another episode. Please take care of yourselves. And here is the Spirit of the West to take us home for a rest.

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2: We are the triumphant ones. That's what that means. All the spoils that Christ won at the cross, all that he possesses of the eternal glories of the new heaven and the new earth will be our possession as well. We will reign on earth in the millennial kingdom with him. We will sit on thrones with him in the glories of the new heaven and the new earth.
3: Welcome to Grace to You Weekend with the Bible teaching of John MacArthur. I'm your host, Phil Johnson. John Wesley said this. He said, "I am soon to drop into eternity, and I want to know one thing, the way to heaven." Of course, the way to heaven, through faith alone in Christ alone, is explained in the New Testament, where Jesus Christ is undeniably the focus. But does that mean the Old Testament says nothing about Christ and the salvation he makes possible? Nothing there to deepen what you understand about what the Lord accomplished for sinners like you and me? Consider that today as John MacArthur continues his look at Isaiah 53, the mountaintop of the Old Testament. The title of John's study, The Gospel According to God. And now here's John with the lesson.
2: When we began this study, I introduced to you the fact that the truth in this chapter would answer the most important, essential, vital, critical question that can ever be asked. What is the question? The question is this: how can a sinner be forgiven fully and reconciled to holy God and thus escape eternal hell and enter eternal heaven? That is the question of all questions. It is the supreme religious question for which no system of morality, no mystical spirituality, and no religion has an answer other than Christianity. And the Bible is written to give that answer. If you take that question and that answer out of the Bible is like any other book. It is for this question and this answer that Holy Scripture was revealed. And as far as the Old Testament is concerned, it is nowhere answered more clearly than in Isaiah 53. So here is a word from Yahweh, a word from Jehovah, declaring the answer to life's supreme question: how can a sinner be forgiven fully and reconciled to God, being delivered therefore from eternal hell to eternal heaven? The answer of God is through the death of the righteous one who dies in the sinner's place, paying in full the penalty for sin. Let's look more closely at it. God is the speaker, Yahweh. God the Father is the speaker again, and he introduces his servant again. "My servant," he calls him in verse 11, and that's what he called him when he introduced him back in 52:13. "My servant," the servant of Jehovah, that messianic title we're familiar with. But I want to focus at the righteous one, the righteous one. There is only one who could bear that title, one in this world, one human, one man who could bear that title, the righteous one. And that is such a marvelous Old Testament designation of the Messiah that it was familiar to the New Testament believers who knew the Old Testament. For example, Peter preaches this great sermon in the third chapter of Acts, and he draws down that title. He says, "The God of Abraham, Isaac, and Jacob, the God of our fathers, has glorified his slave Jesus, the one whom you delivered and disowned in the presence of Pilate when he had decided to release him. But you disowned the holy and righteous one," the righteous one. He's the only righteous one. So here is God speaking of his son, his slave, the righteous one, and he says this: "By his knowledge, he will justify the many." The many, meaning those who believe. The many, meaning the people of God, the many, meaning those for whose sins he died and atoned. He will justify, that is, he will provide righteousness for them. He, by his sacrifice, by taking on their sins, will be able to grant them his righteousness. We understand the doctrine of justification, that he dies, the righteous one, to justify many sinners. The phrase that I do want to focus on, because you know those other things, is by his knowledge. Whose knowledge are we talking about there? It can go either way in Hebrew. It could be by his knowledge, and that's what's kind of implied in the NAS, by his knowledge, meaning the servant, the righteous one, he will justify many. It could be referring to his knowledge of God's plan, his understanding of God's plan, the perfect wisdom that he possessed. Isaiah makes a point in chapter 1 and chapter 5 about the Israelites lacking knowledge. He makes another very strong point in the 44th chapter of Isaiah about the nations lacking knowledge. So maybe here he's saying, but the righteous one has the knowledge that it takes to do God's will and to provide justification for the many. Problem with that is it wasn't by his knowledge that he justifies us. It was by his what? By his death. The Hebrew would allow us to translate it this way. By the knowledge of him, the righteous one, my servant, will justify the many. Justification will come to those who know him, who know him. It is best to interpret this as our knowledge of him, of his person, of his work, of his provision in his death and resurrection. The gospel, here God validates the Great Commission. Here God says that he will justify the many who have the knowledge of him. Neither is there salvation in any other name. No man comes to the Father but by me. Here is God's testimony to the urgency of proclaiming the message of Jesus Christ to the ends of the earth. The many, the people for whom Christ died, can only be saved when they hear, because saving faith comes, Romans 10, by hearing the message concerning Christ. Faith comes by hearing the word concerning Christ. That is our mandate. And that mandate is given to us here by God himself. There is then placed right in this very chapter the Great Commission and the call to faith. Faith based on knowledge of the true revelation of Christ. And then God says this, knowing him in a saving way, knowing him in penitent faith, will justify the many. How? How can knowing him justify? Because he will bear their iniquities. God believes in the doctrine of justification. God believes in the doctrine of imputation because God ordained it. He has more to say. The second half of verse 12. These are the words of Jehovah, Yahweh, speaking again of his servant, the righteous one. He poured out himself to death. It's always, the verbs are always willing verbs. He poured out himself to death. Like back in verse 7, he was oppressed and he allowed himself to be afflicted. His willingness is replete through this entire portion of Scripture. Literally, it means he handed his soul over to death. So God is echoing the confession that we've read from the Jews. Yes, he handed himself over to death. Then this wonderful statement, and was numbered with the transgressors. Literally, in the Hebrew, it means he let himself be included among transgressors. In fact, Jesus quotes this in Luke 22, 37, before he got to the cross. Quotes these very words. It is a reference to his incarnation, that he was literally embedded among transgressors. He lived among transgressors. He mingled in this world. And from a visual standpoint, he didn't look any different than anybody else. There was nothing about him that drew them to the conclusion that he was supernatural. That was part of the problem when he did miracles. There was such a disconnect between what he appeared to be and the power that he had that they decided in their unbelief that that was the power of Satan somehow operating through him. Here God affirms the incarnation. Here God himself, in his own words, says he came down and let himself be embedded in the world of fallen men. This is Philippians chapter 2, that he humbled himself, took upon the form of a man, a servant, and took on death, even the death of the cross. So it's not about his death with criminals. It's about the fact that he came to take his place with sinners. And though he became familiar with sinners, though he would be counted as human among the transgressors, yet he himself was able to do what no human being can do, and that was bear the sin of many. Though he was blended in with sinners in the world, yet he was the only one qualified to rise above them and be the sacrifice for their sins. He is the righteous one, God, embedded in humanity, the God-man, and he appears to be like all the rest, but he is capable of lifting up their sins. And like the scapegoat of the Day of Atonement, Leviticus 16, carrying them away. And that reference is made several times, as you know, in this chapter. And the final word from the Father about his death and his resurrection even. Last line, interceded for the transgressors. Interceded for the transgressors. I wish the translators had used in the NAS mediated. The word means mediated. It means to mediate, to go between, to stand between. And this is the statement of God that Christ is the one who is between God and man. 1 Timothy 2:5, there is one, what? Mediator between God and man, the man Christ Jesus. Yes, in that mediation, he is the intercessor. He is the one who pleads our case. He is the one who is the bridge to God, the bridge to heaven. He made the required mediation possible through his death. His mediation began for us, really, in the New Testament, in John 17, before he got to the cross, when he prayed that high priestly prayer the night he was betrayed, and he began to pray for us. He began to pray in that incredible prayer that God would bring us all to heaven, that all that belonged to him throughout all of human history would be gathered together, and that they would all be brought to glory where they could see him in his glory and see the glory of the Father. And he began interceding for those for whom he died. He's ever and always our mediator until we finally get to heaven. Hebrews 7:25, Romans 8:34 celebrate the mediating, interceding work of Christ. So God himself then in that section affirms the vicarious substitutionary sacrifice of Christ as the only offering that can satisfy his justice and provide salvation for sinners and bring to them justification. That is to say, they are declared righteous by God. That only comes to those who know him. To know him, that is how that justification takes place individually. And the knowledge of him is therefore critical. That then becomes the mandate for us to spread the knowledge of him to the world. This is a confession the Jews will one day make. This is a confession we have already made. And this is a confession that God himself affirms. That finally brings us to the last word, verse 12. We have looked at the startling servant, the scorned servant. We have looked at the substituted servant, the silent servant, the slaughtered servant. And here is the sovereign servant. Beginning of verse 12, therefore I'll allot him a portion with the great, and he'll divide the booty with the strong. Resurrection, of course, is implied because he's now going to be rewarded. After the suffering, the satisfaction. After the sorrow, the salvation. After the death, the deliverance. After the gore, the glory. After the pain, the pleasure. After the thorns, the throne. After the cross, the crown. The first coming in humiliation, the second coming in exaltation. So the text ends at the second coming. The text ends where it began in 52:13. He will prosper, be high, lifted up, greatly exalted, startling nations, silencing kings. The text ends with a triumphant victory parade as the Lord God himself sets his servant on the throne. and rewards him with all the spoils of his conquering triumph. He is exalted. He is all glorious. He is set on a throne. This is Revelation 11, when the kingdoms of this world become the kingdoms of our God and of his Christ. This is Revelation 19, when he comes on a white horse with all the saints to judge and make war against the ungodly and then to establish his glorious kingdom on earth for 1,000 years, followed by the eternal new heavens and new earth in which he reigns and is forever exalted. This is powerful, royal imagery. This is the image of a conquering hero who returns with all the spoils of his triumph, having overpowered all the hostile forces and embarrassed all the petty kings. He comes triumphant. And God declares two things about him. I'll allot him a portion with the great, and I'll divide the booty with the strong. This is a magnificent statement. We would expect him to say, I will give him everything. That's true. I will exalt him. As Paul says in Philippians, I'll give him a name above every name, that at the name of Jesus every knee should bow. And that name, by the way, is not Jesus. It's the name of Jesus, Lord. That's the name that makes us bow. We would understand it if he said, I'll give him everything. And he will give him everything. But that's not the emphasis here. The emphasis here is about sharing. I will allot him a portion with the great, divide the spoil with the strong. Who are the great and who are the strong? What? That's us. How did we become great and strong when we are insignificant and weak? Actually, the word for great is harabim, literally means the many, the many, the many he justified. We've seen that word many already. He will justify the many. End of verse 12. He bore the sin of the many. Here's the many. Therefore, I'll allot him a portion with the many. Well, why does the translator take it from the many to great? Because by that time, we will have been made great. You say, are we going to be exalted? We are. We're going to become heirs of God, Romans 8, 17, and joint heirs with Christ. Everything he possesses, we will possess. Is not this the magnanimous grace of God? That we don't sit in eternity, in some sense impoverished, watching Christ enjoy all the rewards, but that everything that he possesses is ours to share? This is the extent of God's massive grace. He divides the spoils with the strong. Who are the strong? They are the weak made strong. We are the many made great, and we are the weak made strong. We are the triumphant ones. That's what that means. We march in his train. I wish I had time to go to the book of Corinthians where Paul says we march in the triumph. All the spoils that Christ won at the cross, all the redeemed of the ages will be part of a communion of fellowship everlasting that will enrich our lives. All that he possesses of the eternal glories of the new heaven and the new earth will be our possession as well. We will reign on earth in the millennial kingdom with him. We will sit on thrones with him, and we will reign forever and ever with him in the glories of the new heaven and the new earth. And everything that is his will be ours. So the promise of Isaiah is the future generation of Israel will be saved finally in the end. And this will be their confession. And God himself affirms that this confession is a true understanding of the work of Christ on the cross. But this confession must be your confession. To repent of your sin, to know what Christ has done, to embrace him in faith as the substitute who took your place, to confess him as risen Lord, is to be saved, is to be saved. Whoever calls on his name will be saved and escape eternal hell and enter eternal heaven. This is the only question that has an answer that affects you forever.
3: 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John's current study is called The Gospel According to God. Well, friend, if there's one thought to leave you with today, it's this. The gospel is not just a New Testament doctrine. Isaiah 53 makes that clear. Here's what John had to say about that.
2: The gospel is crystal clear in the Old Testament. If you trace through the Old Testament, you begin to see the gospel. But when you come to Isaiah 53, all the threads of the gospel are pulled together in one prophecy that the Spirit of God gave to the prophet Isaiah. Again, what I'm saying is you can see the threads of the gospel. You can see the fall of man, sin, the curse. You can see that God is going to provide a substitute, an innocent victim in the sacrificial system. And you can follow all of the flow of those kinds of things. And it's still a little hazy, I think. Boy, when you get to Isaiah 53, the fog disappears, and it is so systematic. It is so historical. It is so chronological. It is so sequential and so clearly described. The details of the sacrifice of Christ and the significance of that sacrifice, that it is absolutely unmistakable. I would say this, that no Christian should miss the power of this chapter. I would suggest that every believer memorize this chapter. If you memorized Isaiah 53, you would have the gospel on the edge of your lips all the time to give to anyone. You say, well, how do I share the gospel with someone? Recite Isaiah 53. It's all there.
4: It's a pretty powerful affirmation of the inspiration of Scripture as well. I mentioned a couple of weeks ago that the first time I ever heard the gospel preached, it was from Isaiah 53. And I remember that night clearly, just realizing that the gospel was so clear in Isaiah, erased from my brain any doubt I ever had that the Bible was the Word of God.
2: Yeah, I've gone far enough to say, I think it is the single greatest proof of the inspiration of the Old Testament. That is to say that God is the author. There's nothing there that anybody could ever know apart from a divine knowledge. If you're at all wavering on whether the Word of God was written by God, that chapter will take away that doubt for sure.
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0: In the name of the Father, and of the Son, and of the Holy Ghost, amen. I believe in God the Father Almighty, creator of heaven and earth, and in Jesus Christ, his only Son, our Lord, who was conceived by the Holy Ghost, born of the Virgin Mary, suffered under Pontius Pilate, was crucified, died, and was buried. He descended into hell. The third day he rose again from the dead. He ascended into heaven and sits at the right hand of God the Father Almighty. From thence he shall come to judge the living and the dead.
1: I believe in the Holy Ghost, the Holy Catholic Church, the communion of saints, the forgiveness of sins, the resurrection of the body, and the life everlasting. Amen.
0: Our Father, who art in heaven, hallowed be thy name. Thy kingdom come, thy will be done on earth as it is in heaven.
1: Give us this day our daily bread, and forgive us our trespasses, as we forgive those who trespass against us. And lead us not into temptation, but deliver us from evil. Amen.
0: For an increase of faith, hope, and charity. Hail Mary, full of grace, the Lord is with thee. Blessed art thou among women, and blessed is the fruit of thy womb, Jesus.
1: Holy Mary, Mother of God, pray for us sinners now, and at the hour of our death. Amen.
0: Hail Mary, full of grace, the Lord is with thee. Blessed art thou among women, and blessed is the fruit of thy womb, Jesus.
1: Holy Mary, Mother of God, pray for us sinners now, and at the hour of our death. Amen.
0: Hail Mary, full of grace, the Lord is with thee. Blessed art thou among women, and blessed is the fruit of thy womb, Jesus.
1: Holy Mary, Mother of God, pray for us sinners now, and at the hour of our death. Amen.
0: Glory be to the Father, and to the Son, and to the Holy Ghost.
1: As it was in the beginning, is now, and ever shall be, world without end. Amen.
0: The first glorious mystery, the resurrection. Our Father, who art in heaven, hallowed be thy name. Thy kingdom come, thy will be done on earth as it is in heaven.
1: Give us this day our daily bread, and forgive us our trespasses, as we forgive those who trespass against us. And lead us not into temptation, but deliver us from evil. Amen.
2: Hail Mary, full of grace, the Lord is with thee. Blessed art thou among women, and blessed is the fruit of thy womb, Jesus.
1: Holy Mary, Mother of God, pray for us sinners now, and at the hour of our death. Amen.
3: Hail Mary, full of grace, the Lord is with thee. Blessed art thou amongst women, and blessed is the fruit of thy womb, Jesus.
1: Holy Mary, Mother of God, pray for us sinners now, and at the hour of our death. Amen.
4: Hail Mary, full of grace, the Lord is with thee. Blessed art thou amongst women, and blessed is the fruit of thy womb, Jesus.
1: Holy Mary, Mother of God, pray for us sinners now, and at the hour of our death. Amen.
5: Hail Mary, full of grace, the Lord is with thee. Blessed art thou amongst women, and blessed is the fruit of thy womb, Jesus.
1: Holy Mary, Mother of God, pray for us sinners now, and at the hour of our death. Amen.
6: Hail Mary, full of grace, the Lord is with thee. Blessed art thou amongst women, and blessed is the fruit of thy womb, Jesus.
1: Holy Mary, Mother of God, pray for us sinners now, and at the hour of our death. Amen.
7: Hail Mary, full of grace, the Lord is with thee. Blessed art thou amongst women, and blessed is the fruit of thy womb, Jesus.
1: Holy Mary, Mother of God, pray for us sinners now, and at the hour of our death. Amen.
8: Hail Mary, full of grace, the Lord is with thee. Blessed art thou among women, and blessed is the fruit of thy womb, Jesus.
1: Holy Mary, Mother of God, pray for us sinners now, and at the hour of our death. Amen.
2: Hail Mary, full of grace, the Lord is with thee. Blessed art thou among women, and blessed is the fruit of thy womb, Jesus.
1: Holy Mary, Mother of God, pray for us sinners now, and at the hour of our death. Amen.
3: Hail Mary, full of grace, the Lord is with thee. Blessed art thou amongst women, and blessed is the fruit of thy womb, Jesus.
1: Holy Mary, Mother of God, pray for us sinners now, and at the hour of our death. Amen.
4: Hail Mary, full of grace, the Lord is with thee. Blessed art thou amongst women, and blessed is the fruit of thy womb, Jesus.
1: Holy Mary, Mother of God, pray for us sinners now, and at the hour of our death. Amen.
8: Glory be to the Father, the Son, and to the Holy Ghost.
1: As it was in the beginning, is now, and ever shall be, world without end. Amen.
8: O my Jesus, forgive us our sins, save us from the fires of hell. Lead all souls to heaven, especially those in most need of thy mercy.
0: The second glorious mystery, the Ascension. Our Father, who art in heaven, hallowed be thy name. Thy kingdom come, thy will be done on earth as it is in heaven.
1: Give us this day our daily bread, and forgive us our trespasses, as we forgive those who trespass against us. And lead us not into temptation, but deliver us from evil. Amen.
2: Hail Mary, full of grace, the Lord is with thee. Blessed art thou among women, and blessed is the fruit of thy womb, Jesus.
1: Holy Mary, Mother of God, pray for us sinners now, and at the hour of our death. Amen.
3: Hail Mary, full of grace, the Lord is with thee. Blessed art thou amongst women, and blessed is the fruit of thy womb, Jesus.
1: Holy Mary, Mother of God, pray for us sinners now, and at the hour of our death. Amen.
4: Hail Mary, full of grace, the Lord is with thee. Blessed art thou amongst women, and blessed is the fruit of thy womb, Jesus.
1: Holy Mary, Mother of God, pray for us sinners now, now and at the hour of our death. Amen.
5: Hail Mary, full of grace, the Lord is with thee. Blessed art thou amongst women, and blessed is the fruit of thy womb, Jesus.
1: Holy Mary, Mother of God, pray for us sinners now and at the hour of our death. Amen.
6: Hail Mary, full of grace, the Lord is with thee. Blessed art thou amongst women, and blessed is the fruit of thy womb, Jesus.
1: Holy Mary, Mother of God, pray for us sinners now and at the hour of our death. Amen.
7: Hail Mary, full of grace, the Lord is with thee. Blessed art thou amongst women, and blessed is the fruit of thy womb, Jesus.
1: Holy Mary, Mother of God, pray for us sinners now and at the hour of our death. Amen.
8: Hail Mary, full of grace, the Lord is with thee. Blessed art thou among women, and blessed is the fruit of thy womb, Jesus.
1: Holy Mary, Mother of God, pray for us sinners now and at the hour of our death. Amen.
2: Hail Mary, full of grace, the Lord is with thee. Blessed art thou among women, and blessed is the fruit of thy womb, Jesus.
1: Holy Mary, Mother of God, pray for us sinners now and at the hour of our death. Amen.
3: Hail Mary, full of grace, the Lord is with thee. Blessed art thou amongst women, and blessed is the fruit of thy womb, Jesus.
1: Holy Mary, Mother of God, pray for us sinners now and at the hour of our death. Amen.
4: Hail Mary, full of grace, the Lord is with thee. Blessed art thou amongst women, and blessed is the fruit of thy womb, Jesus.
1: Holy Mary, Mother of God, pray for us sinners now and at the hour of our death. Amen.
8: Glory be to the Father, the Son, and to the Holy Ghost.
1: As it was in the beginning, is now, and ever shall be, world without end. Amen.
8: O my Jesus, forgive us our sins, save us from the fires of hell. Lead all souls to heaven, especially those in most need of thy mercy.
0: The third glorious mystery, the descent of the Holy Ghost. Our Father, who art in heaven, hallowed be thy name. Thy kingdom come, thy will be done on earth as it is in heaven.
1: Give us this day our daily bread, and forgive us our trespasses, as we forgive those who trespass against us. And lead us not into temptation, but deliver us from evil. Amen.
2: Hail Mary, full of grace, the Lord is with thee. Blessed art thou among women, and blessed is the fruit of thy womb, Jesus.
1: Holy Mary, Mother of God, pray for us sinners now, and at the hour of our death. Amen.
3: Hail Mary, full of grace, the Lord is with thee. Blessed art thou amongst women, and blessed is the fruit of thy womb, Jesus.
1: Holy Mary, Mother of God, pray for us sinners now, and at the hour of our death. Amen.
4: Hail Mary, full of grace, the Lord is with thee.

0: now and at the hour of our death. Amen.
1: Hail Mary, full of grace, the Lord is with thee. Blessed art thou among women, and blessed is the fruit of thy womb, Jesus.
0: Holy Mary, Mother of God, pray for us sinners now and at the hour of our death. Amen.
2: Hail Mary, full of grace, the Lord is with thee. Blessed art thou among women, and blessed is the fruit of thy womb, Jesus.
0: Holy Mary, Mother of God, pray for us sinners now and at the hour of our death. Amen.
3: Hail Mary, full of grace, the Lord is with thee. Blessed art thou amongst women, and blessed is the fruit of thy womb, Jesus.
0: Holy Mary, Mother of God, pray for us sinners now and at the hour of our death. Amen.
4: Hail Mary, full of grace, the Lord is with thee. Blessed art thou amongst women, and blessed is the fruit of thy womb, Jesus.
0: Holy Mary, Mother of God, pray for us sinners now and at the hour of our death. Amen.
1: Glory be to the Father, the Son, and to the Holy Ghost.
0: As it was in the beginning, is now, and ever shall be, world without end. Amen.
1: O my Jesus, forgive us our sins, save us from the fires of hell. Lead all souls to heaven, especially those in most need of thy mercy.
5: The fourth glorious mystery, the Assumption of the Blessed Virgin. Our Father, who art in heaven, hallowed be thy name. Thy kingdom come, thy will be done on earth as it is in heaven.
0: Give us this day our daily bread, and forgive us our trespasses, as we forgive those who trespass against us. And lead us not into temptation, but deliver us from evil. Amen.
2: Hail Mary, full of grace, the Lord is with thee. Blessed art thou among women, and blessed is the fruit of thy womb, Jesus.
0: Holy Mary, Mother of God, pray for us sinners now and at the hour of our death. Amen.
3: Hail Mary, full of grace, the Lord is with thee. Blessed art thou amongst women, and blessed is the fruit of thy womb, Jesus.
0: Holy Mary, Mother of God, pray for us sinners now and at the hour of our death. Amen.
4: Hail Mary, full of grace, the Lord is with thee. Blessed art thou amongst women, and blessed is the fruit of thy womb, Jesus.
0: Holy Mary, Mother of God, pray for us sinners now and at the hour of our death. Amen.
6: Hail Mary, full of grace, the Lord is with thee. Blessed art thou amongst women, and blessed is the fruit of thy womb, Jesus.
0: Holy Mary, Mother of God, pray for us sinners now and at the hour of our death. Amen.
7: Hail Mary, full of grace, the Lord is with thee. Blessed art thou amongst women, and blessed is the fruit of thy womb, Jesus.
0: Holy Mary, Mother of God, pray for us sinners now and at the hour of our death. Amen.
8: Hail Mary, full of grace, the Lord is with thee. Blessed art thou amongst women, and blessed is the fruit of thy womb, Jesus.
0: Holy Mary, Mother of God, pray for us sinners now and at the hour of our death. Amen.
1: Hail Mary, full of grace, the Lord is with thee. Blessed art thou among women, and blessed is the fruit of thy womb, Jesus.
0: Holy Mary, Mother of God, pray for us sinners now and at the hour of our death. Amen.
2: Hail Mary, full of grace, the Lord is with thee. Blessed art thou among women, and blessed is the fruit of thy womb, Jesus.
0: Holy Mary, Mother of God, pray for us sinners now and at the hour of our death. Amen.
3: Hail Mary, full of grace, the Lord is with thee. Blessed art thou amongst women, and blessed is the fruit of thy womb, Jesus.
0: Holy Mary, Mother of God, pray for us sinners now and at the hour of our death. Amen.
4: Hail Mary, full of grace, the Lord is with thee. Blessed art thou amongst women, and blessed is the fruit of thy womb, Jesus.
0: Holy Mary, Mother of God, pray for us sinners now and at the hour of our death. Amen.
1: Glory be to the Father, the Son, and to the Holy Ghost.
0: As it was in the beginning, is now, and ever shall be, world without end. Amen.
1: O my Jesus, forgive us our sins, save us from the fires of hell. Lead all souls to heaven, especially those in most need of thy mercy.
5: The fifth glorious mystery, the Coronation of the Blessed Virgin. Our Father, who art in heaven, hallowed be thy name. Thy kingdom come, thy will be done on earth as it is in heaven.
0: Give us this day our daily bread, and forgive us our trespasses, as we forgive those who trespass against us. And lead us not into temptation, but deliver us from evil. Amen.
2: Hail Mary, full of grace, the Lord is with thee. Blessed art thou among women, and blessed is the fruit of thy womb, Jesus.
0: Holy Mary, Mother of God, pray for us sinners now and at the hour of our death. Amen.
3: Hail Mary, full of grace, the Lord is with thee. Blessed art thou amongst women, and blessed is the fruit of thy womb, Jesus.
0: Holy Mary, Mother of God, pray for us sinners now and at the hour of our death. Amen.
4: Hail Mary, full of grace, the Lord is with thee. Blessed art thou amongst women, and blessed is the fruit of thy womb, Jesus.
0: Holy Mary, Mother of God, pray for us sinners now and at the hour of our death. Amen.
6: Hail Mary, full of grace, the Lord is with thee. Blessed art thou amongst women, and blessed is the fruit of thy womb, Jesus.
0: Holy Mary, Mother of God, pray for us sinners now and at the hour of our death. Amen.
7: Hail Mary, full of grace, the Lord is with thee. Blessed art thou amongst women, and blessed is the fruit of thy womb, Jesus.
0: Holy Mary, Mother of God, pray for us sinners now and at the hour of our death. Amen.
8: Hail Mary, full of grace, the Lord is with thee. Blessed art thou amongst women, and blessed is the fruit of thy womb, Jesus.
0: Holy Mary, Mother of God, pray for us sinners now and at the hour of our death. Amen.
1: Hail Mary, full of grace, the Lord is with thee. Blessed art thou among women, and blessed is the fruit of thy womb, Jesus.
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1: You have to have a return of investment there. Like, if you're going to spend that much money.
2: Oh, right? You mean the ROI?
1: Yeah.
2: Return about the ROI?
1: Return of investment.
2: Oh, look at this one.
1: If you're going
2: look at
1: to
2: this guy over here.
1: Listen to me.
2: Asper Business School here. 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
1: I saw a commercial on TV that talked about return of investment, so I just say that. Have you heard of reverse mortgages? What's that all about? I don't know.
2: I don't know.
1: It sounded cool.
2: The ROI on that is
1: the return of investment on that is unbelievable.
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1: Well, in fact, last summer...
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1: Well, last summer, there was this very unique type of butterfly.
3: Freddy's
1: that,
3: back.
1: There was a...
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1: Listen, there was this very cool, and I can't remember the name of it now. I had these great butterflies that had these, like, they almost had faces on their wings. I did some research. I found they were from, like, way across from Ontario. I'm like, how did they end up in my backyard? So I started chatting with them, right?
2: And they're
1: like,
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1: oh, yeah.
2: Yes.
1: They're like, oh, yeah.
2: How's
1: I'm
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1: up,
2: trip?
1: Oh, I'm from Mississauga. Yeah. And I'm like, oh, nice to you made it over to Manitoba. Yeah. Oh, yeah. The other butterflies, we were getting a little tired of Ontario, so we came over here.
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1: Yeah. I like it when the girls stop by in the summer.

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Laundry, dishes, emails, everything's on repeat. 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
2: Yum.
1: And then
2: 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Yeah, exactly.
1: Then I puked.
2: I feel sick.
1: And then I said, can I just have a cheese whiz sandwich?
2: Yeah. Anything's better than this. Anything.
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0: 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Good morning and happy Monday. Alam niyo po, 17 degrees right now. Maulap pa ating papawirin. Yung ating official sunrise is at 6:32. Tapos sunset natin 8:29 ng gabi. Cloudy with chance of showers this morning, then a mix of sun and cloud. Meron tayong risk of thunderstorm ngayong umaga. Yung ating temperatura maaring tumaas po hanggang 26, humidex 31. Mamayang gabi, pinakamababang temperatura 16 degrees. Tomorrow, Tuesday, ating forecast may mga pag-ulan, tapos pinakamataas 22 degrees pero mahumidex na 27. Sa gabi may chance of showers, low of 15. Wednesday, sunny skies, high of 24. Sa Huwebes, akit rin ang temperatura sa 24 degrees, tapos high of 25 naman for Friday. Kasalukuyan sa Winnipeg, 17 degrees.
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2: So in that moment, if her attachment needs are met, she can put on her AirPods, start cleaning the kitchen, and think, man, I love my husband. He works hard. Man, what a great family I have. The sink is overflowing with dishes. What a great life I have.
3: This is Focus on the Family Minute with Pastor Kevin Thompson about how to support your spouse's emotional needs.
2: She can sing worship music to God as she cleans the kitchen. If she walks in feeling unseen, unheard, unvalued, unloved, and she sees the exact same scene, she might be asking,
4: where's the exit?
2: No, that's exactly right. Yeah. And so here you have the exact same scenarios, but radically different responses. And so if your spouse is not responding in a way that makes sense to you, you need to start asking the question, not what's the issue that's presenting, what's going on underneath? How does that person feel unseen, unheard, unvalued, unloved? And how can I meet that attachment need? And then we can deal with the issue that's presenting itself.
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0: 17 degrees sa Winnipeg. 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
0: Alas 6:30 na po ating oras. 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
0: 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Tomorrow, Tuesday, meron din tayong pag-ulan sa forecast, high of 22, humidex 27 degrees, bababa naman sa 15. 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More than corn and apple festival po this weekend. 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
2: 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Energy talaga. 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Talagang they provided good entertainment sa buong competition. 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
3: Impunto alas 7 ating oras. 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
0: 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Today po, Monday. Eto, medyo mga pag-ulan tayo sa forecast. Pero alam nyo, malinsangan kasi humidex natin today, Monday, 31 degrees. Pinakamataas naman, 26 degrees sa maghapon na temperatura. Tapos bababa sa 16 mamayang gabi. Tomorrow, Tuesday, meron din tayo mga risk ng pag-ulan, pagkulog at pagkidlat. High of 22, humidex 27 degrees with a low of 15. Wednesday, sunny skies, high of 24. Tapos sa Huwebes, pinakamataas ay 24 degrees rin sa Friday, high of 25. Sana po ina-enjoy nyo pa rin ang ating summer weather. It's a beautiful day in Winnipeg. Right now, it's 17 degrees. Good morning.
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0: 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And thank you so much to you, Doc Mickey. At syempre kami po ang inyong GMP. 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
1: 7:26 na po ating oras. Wala mo na ating kaibigang Chester. Ako po si Donna. Kasama niya today. Beautiful Monday! Tingnan natin para sa mga nagpe-prepare na po for today. Ayan, cloudy, chance of showers. Humidex natin nasa 31, so medyo maalinsahan ang ating Lunes. Pinakamataas sa temperatura, 26 degrees. Bababa naman sa 16 mamayang gabi. Bukas po, Martes, meron din pag-ulan. High of 22, humidex 27 degrees and a low of 15. Tapos Wednesday, high of 24, sunny skies. Sa Huwebes, high of 24 pa rin. At sa Friday, pinakamataas na temperatura, 25 degrees. Kasalukuyan po sa Winnipeg, 15 degrees.
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1: Mamaya, i-announce po natin yung mga gagawin pa mga activities, kaganapan dito sa ating City of Winnipeg. Isa po dyan, itong Little Heroes Fun Run happening this coming Wednesday. Check nyo po kung pwede pa kayo makaabot dito. Ito po ay may iba-ibang category para sa mga kids. At ito ay hatid sa atin na ating mga friends sa Filipino-Canadian National Congress. For more details, i-check nyo po yung ating Chester Donna sa Facebook. Yan po ay sa Miyerkules. At yan po ay gaganapin from 5 to 8pm sa Kildonan Park. Also, isa pang event dito sa ating community at nag-aanyaya naman yung ating mga kaibigan, mga volunteers para i-honor ang mga naapektuhan po ng cancer and those who have fought, survived, and lost their lives. Ayan, at open din po sila for sponsorship. Ito po ay in support of Cancer Care Manitoba. Naku, salamat, mabuhay yung ating mga volunteers na nangunguna dito sa gawaing ito. One Night, One Fight. It's a free fundraising event, live band, and Zumba dance happening September 5 at 6pm sa Sergeant Tommy Prince Place. For more information, check nyo po yung ating Chester Donna sa Facebook. Meron tayong info doon on how to support and how to donate. 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At maraming salamat sa ating mga kaibigan. Hatid din ito ng Pearl Music in support of Cancer Care Manitoba.
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1: 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Ito po strictly for for 18 years old and above. 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
11: We will have to revisit the list to come up with our final decision as to who will be presented before this impeachment court, Your Honor.
9: But again, you cannot deny the fact that Colonel Lachiga was starring in the testimony.
12: Vicky, bukas sana ang nakapila ay itong isa pang SDO, Special Dispersing Officer ng DepEd naman. 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
0: 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High of 22, humidex 27 degrees and a low of 15. Wednesday, tapos Thursday, sunny skies. High of 24, parehong araw yan. Tapos high of 25 naman sa Friday. Kasalukuyan sa Winnipeg, 15 degrees.
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0: 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Ayan ako, Lucille, naka 10 years na pala. A decade with Zin Lucille. Ayan, this is happening po sa Saturday, September 5, which is next week pa po, sa PCCM. And of course, this is in support of the community and public service work of PCCM. Ayan, Philippine Canadian Center of Manitoba. And this is happening po at 5 p.m. Doors open at 5 p.m. Dancing starts at 6 p.m. Everybody's invited. All levels of Zumba. Kahit po hindi kayo nagzo-Zumba o kahit talagang lagi po kayo sa Zumba floor, ito po'y para sa lahat. Ayan, Lucitivity Fitness with Zin Lucille. Itong kanyang 10 a decade with Zin Lucille. Magkita-kita po tayo doon September 5 sa PCCM 737Q18. For more details, i-check niyo po yung ating Facebook page. Nakalagay po doon ang mga information kung paano po kayo makaka-avail ng ticket. Ayan, check the posters for details. Yan po ay nakapost sa ating Jester Donna sa Facebook.
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0: 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Yan. Thank you, Tri-M Windows and Doors. Today is August 24. Bago natin na tunghayan yung ating mga messages sa Chester Donna sa Facebook, batiin muna natin mga may birthday today. 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Thank you for listening. 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Please play the song daw, Di Bali Na Lang by Gary V. O, sige po, standby. 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Thank you po, Kuya Jun. 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Hello, Vilma Chavez. 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For more information, you can check Chester Donna sa Facebook kung paano po kayo makakakuha ng inyong mga tickets para po makapanood nito. 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Ay, ang saya! Retro Masterclass, A Night to Remember with Retro Divas, September 26. Ilabas raw ang kanyang mga retro outfit. Ayan, happening ito sa PCCM. At syempre, this is in support naman po ng ating Filipino Seniors Group of Winnipeg. For registration, waiver signing at iba pa, check niyo po yung ating Chester Donna sa Facebook. At syempre, dumating raw na mas maaga. Salamat po, everyone is invited and open to all once again. This is happening September 26.

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2: Alas 8:01 ating oras, maghati tayo ng mga karagdagang balita from the Philippines sa ating top of the hour news. 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
15: I think by today we will be transferring 5 or even 10. Other hospitals, I think Pasig already, Quirino. So, you know, it is one thing that we notice now. the networking is improved.
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12: Rafi Tima nakatutok, 24 oras.
2: Maraming salamat at ang kabuuang balita for this hour. Ako po si Donna Natividad Arenas sa ngalan ni Chester Pangan. Good morning, 8:12 ating oras. Maulan ho ngayong Monday, pagsalubong ng ating bagong linggo. Yung humidex natin papalo sa 31 degrees, bagamat yung temperatura 26 degrees. Mamayang gabi may pag-ulan din with a low of 16. Bukas Martes, meron tayong chance of showers pa rin sa forecast. High of 22, humidex 27 degrees. Wednesday, sunny, pinakamataas 24. Ganun din sa Thursday, sunny, ating forecast high of 24 degrees. Friday, pinakamataas 25 degrees. Yung ating sunrise po, 6:32, sunset naman at 8:29 ng gabi. Kasalukuyan sa Winnipeg, may mga pag-ambon at pag-ulan, mostly cloudy right now and 16 degrees.
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0: Kami po'y proud to be Pinoy. 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
18: Nagpo-focus po ako sa mga events na yung makakatulong po sa team. 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
1: 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Alas 8.40 na ating oras, 16 degrees sa Winnipeg. Maula pa ating papawirin. Umaambon pa ho ba dyan sa inyo? Maula ng pasok na ating week. high of 26, humidex of 31 today. Bababa sa 16 mamayang gabi at may pag-ulan pa rin sa forecast. Tomorrow, Tuesday, high of 22, humidex of 27 degrees with a low of 15. Tapos Wednesday, sunny skies, high of 24. Sa Huwebes, high of 24 degrees and a high of 25, sunny skies pa rin sa Friday ang forecast. Kasalukuyan sa Winnipeg, 16 degrees.
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2: Good morning. 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
2: 10 minuto bago sumapit ang ikasyam ng umaga, 17 degrees sa Winnipeg, beautiful Monday. 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
5: 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Mga dirty activities, yan, na magiging subject ng Task Force Firewall to solve.
4: Thankful si Gil na makatrabaho ang Team Firewall.
5: Nakikita ko yung samahan nila sa set, yung cast, they all seem very close with each other. I love to do action, you know, I get in a good sweat, ang saya din. And, at saka pag nakikita mo yung eksena ng buo, parang napaka-fulfilling na makita na lahat ng ginawa ko, mga stunts and stuff like that, were put into a good use.
4: Mabuti na lang daw ay handa si Gil sa action scenes na very active din ang lifestyle. 2 to 3 times a week daw siyang nagtitraining ng martial arts na jiu-jitsu.
5: I use it as therapy, as a way to improve my life, improve my overall mental well-being, and to build confidence din.
4: 3 days ago lang nag-celebrate si Gil ng kanyang birthday with family and close friends. Ngayong 31 na, ano nga ba ang goals niya?
5: I'm trying to be wiser with my money kasi syempre gusto ko maging financially stable. I want to prepare myself for that point in my life where I'm gonna start slowing things down. Hindi na ako ano. I mean, I know I'm only 31 but I'm also 31 na. So, I'm just trying to ready myself for that next chapter in my life.
4: Kasama na ba riyan ang new love life, Gil?
5: Wala muna. Syempre para when the right one comes, I'm ready.
4: Aubrey Carampel, updated to showbiz happenings.

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Thank you so much for joining us today. Hanggang bukas, enjoy the rest of your Monday at mabuhay ang lahing kayumanggi. Bye-bye!

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2: Our Lord never forgets, and yet He willingly does not remember our sins against us. And yet He remembers us. His love for mankind is enormous. As the Bible says, and God remembered Noah. I don't know what's going on in your life. I don't know what burdens you have or struggles you have. But don't you ever believe that the Lord has forgotten you. He has not.

0: The storm is over. The water's going down. And for the first time in months, Noah is about to step out of the ark and into a world that has been completely changed. But while the earth may look different, quite a bit different, one thing hasn't changed. What hasn't changed? Well, it's the faithfulness of God. The God who brought Noah through the judgment is the same God who will now lead him into a new beginning. And the promises God makes in the aftermath of the flood will reveal something powerful about his plan for humanity and about the future of this world. This is Hope for Today with Bible teacher David Hawking. And on this edition of the program, we continue our series, In the Beginning, covering Genesis chapters 1 through 9, with day 2 of David's message called, Humanity Starts Over. And our text, Genesis chapter 8. We're back in the Word of God in just a moment. First off, it's that time of the week where we share contact from listeners. Matt's with me in studio, and I say contact. I used to say letters all the time, but you corrected me. A number of times we get comments, a prayer request from callers.
1: Mm-hmm. We love that for prayer, for anything, but always first and foremost, all glory to the Lord.
0: The Lord is honored when we encourage one another.
1: Amen.
0: In the faith. Yes. If you have a comment to share with us, or maybe you have a prayer need, get in touch with us, 1-800-75-BIBLE, that's in the U.S., 888-75-BIBLE in Canada, Bible by the numbers, Matt,
1: 24253.
0: Or you can write to us, and I'll share those addresses later in the program. All right, now here's David with today's time in the Word, again taking us back to Genesis chapter 8 to continue our study of humanity starting over.
2: And God remembered Noah and every living thing and all the cattle that was with him in the ark, and God made a wind to pass over the earth, and the waters assuaged. The fountains also of the deep and the windows of heaven were stopped, and the rain from heaven was restrained. And the waters returned from off the earth continually, and after the end of the 150 days, the waters were abated. And the ark rested in the seventh month, on the 17th day of the month, upon the mountains of Ararat. And the waters decreased continually until the 10th month, in the 10th month, on the first day of the month, were the tops of the mountains seen. And it came to pass at the end of 40 days that Noah opened the window of the ark which he had made, and he sent forth a raven which went forth to and fro until the waters were dried up from off the earth. Also he sent forth a dove from him to see if the waters were abated from off the face of the ground. But the dove found no rest for the sole of her foot, and she returned unto him into the ark. For the waters were on the face of the whole earth. Then he put forth his hand and took her and pulled her in unto him into the ark, and he stayed yet another 7 days. And again he sent forth the dove out of the ark. And the dove came into him in the evening, and lo, in her mouth was an olive leaf plucked off. So Noah knew that the waters were abated from off the earth. And he stayed yet another 7 days and sent forth the dove, which returned not again unto him any more. And it came to pass in the 601st year, in the first month, the first day of the month, the waters were dried up from off the earth. And Noah removed the covering of the ark and looked, and behold, the face of the ground was dry. And in the second month, on the 27th day of the month, was the earth dried. And God spake unto Noah, saying, Go forth of the ark, thou and thy wife and thy sons' wives with thee. Bring forth with thee every living thing that is with thee, of all flesh, both of fowl and of cattle and of every creeping thing that creepeth upon the earth, that they may breed abundantly in the earth and be fruitful and multiply upon the earth. And Noah went forth, and his sons and his wife and his sons' wives with him, every beast, every creeping thing, and every fowl, and whatsoever creepeth upon the earth after their kinds, went forth out of the ark. And Noah builded an altar unto the Lord, and took of every clean beast and of every clean fowl, and offered burnt offerings on the altar. And the Lord smelled a sweet savor, and the Lord said in his heart, I will not again curse the ground any more for man's sake. For the imagination of man's heart is evil from his youth, neither will I again smite any more everything living as I have done. While the earth remaineth seed time and harvest, and cold and heat, and summer and winter, and day and night shall not cease. In verse 1, God's plan was remembered. As the Bible says, and God remembered Noah and every living thing and all the cattle that was with him in the ark. God remembered. God's plan was remembered. Psalmist said in Psalm 8:4, "What is man that thou art mindful of him, and the son of man that thou visitest him?" And all the way through the scripture, we have this wonderful response from the Lord, and God remembered. Our Lord never forgets, and yet he willingly does not remember our sins against us, and yet he remembers us. His love for mankind is enormous. In Exodus 2, 24 and 25, in the midst of all the burdens of the children of Israel under their taskmasters in Egypt, it says, "And God heard their groaning, and God remembered his covenant with Abraham, with Isaac, and with Jacob. And God looked upon the children of Israel, and God had respect unto them." He saw their suffering. God's plan was remembered over and over again. And over again, as you examine what the Bible says about this, your heart is encouraged and warmed time and time again. God remembered. God never forgets. His eyes are open always to our cry. All the way through the Bible, when you read how God remembered his people, it's a word of grace and of kindness and of compassion, of seeing that they need him, and his mercy is extended in a wonderful way. I got just so thrilled with all of this, and I don't want to overload, but there's so much in the Bible about it. And I wonder sometimes if we think about it in just one passage. But when we pull them all together, we see something. You know, a lot of us feel that nobody knows about us. Nobody cares. Nobody remembers. But God does. In Psalm 78:38, listen to these words. "But he, being full of compassion, forgave their iniquity and destroyed them not. Yea, many a time turned he his anger away and did not stir up all his wrath. Why? For he remembered that they were but flesh, a wind that passeth away and cometh not again." You know, in all of our efforts to try to prove to God that we're really worth something and we're going to be faithful and we're going to be what God wants us to be, but yet God in his compassion knows us better than we know ourselves. And he remembers that we are but dust and we are but flesh. Isn't it great to know that God loves you that much? He remembered him. Look at Psalm 98, 1-3. It says, "Oh, sing unto the Lord a new song, for he hath done marvelous things. His right hand and his holy arm hath gotten him the victory. The Lord hath made known his salvation. His righteousness hath he openly showed in the sight of the heathen. He hath remembered his mercy and his truth toward the house of Israel. All the ends of the earth have seen the salvation of our God." He remembered his mercy and was compassionate. In Psalm 105, verse 7, to verse 12, it says, "He is the Lord our God. His judgments are in all the earth. He hath remembered his covenant forever, the word which he commanded to 1,000 generations, which covenant he made with Abraham and his oath unto Isaac, and confirmed the same unto Jacob for a law, and to Israel for an everlasting covenant, saying, Unto thee will I give the land of Canaan, the lot of your inheritance, when they were but a few men in number, yea, very few, and strangers in it." Yes, God remembers. He does not forget. And who of us can forget what the thief on the cross said to Jesus in Luke 23? "Lord, remember me when thou comest into thy kingdom." And he said, "Today you will be with me in paradise." I don't know what burdens you have or struggles you have, but don't you ever believe that the Lord has forgotten you. He has not. Can you imagine what it was like for Noah and his sons and their wives, just 8 people, to walk out of that boat and realize everybody was gone, destroyed? They're the only ones on the planet. But God remembered Noah for his walk with the Lord. He never forgot him, and he didn't wipe everything out, and he gave him another chance. And God gives us another chance, a new beginning. Back to Genesis chapter 8. Not only was God's plan remembered according to Genesis 8:1, but God's power was revealed in a wonderful way in this passage. And I'm going to list several things for you here, but it's wonderful to see that power as the enormous flood is receding off of the earth. The power of God was revealed, I think, in two basic ways. One, in the care of the animals. And I notice in this text that the sweetness of that is even seen in the birds that went out to test things, the raven, the dove, and how God protected them all during that time. And we talked a little bit about that in a previous message about hibernation, estivation, and the food that he brought into the ark, and how God took care of the animals all during that time. And he's going to start all over again. Two of every kind and seven of all the clean animals for sacrifice. Very interesting, the power of God. Noah didn't have to round them up. As we learned, they all came to Noah. He just checked them off as they moved in. They all were brought there by God. God's in control of the animal world. God cared for them all during that time of being in that boat. And they're going to start all over again. God cares about everything. His power is revealed not only in the care of animals, but certainly in his control over the forces of nature here. And I want you to see several items here that often critics of the Bible discuss. But let me just list them for you. Number one, the restraining of water. We read in verse 1, the last part, that God made a wind to pass over the earth and the waters assuaged. Very interesting. Turn to the book of Esther, chapter 2. You're going to learn something here that if you haven't heard it before, it's very interesting as it relates to the flood and what was actually going on. In Esther, chapter 2, verse 1. In the old King James, it says the waters were assuaged. What's happening here? In Esther 2:1, it says, after these things, when the wrath of King Ahasuerus was appeased, he remembered Vashti and what she had done and what was decreed against her. The word appeased is the exact same Hebrew word that appears assuage in chapter 8 and the end of verse 1. When the wrath of King Ahasuerus was appeased. Now that Hebrew word is the exact opposite of the word for boiling. Now let's go back to Genesis 8 and take a look at this again. It is my theory, based on the facts that I see here in Genesis, that what we have is a violent storm. The volcanic upheavals that were caused by chapter 7, verse 11, when all the fountains of the great deep were broken up, the windows of heaven were open, but all the rain and all the clouds couldn't produce more than an inch or two on the surface of the land. It took the violent upheaval of the oceanic caverns where there are over 200 million cubic miles of water. It took all of that violently coming over the surface of the earth to cause stratification, sedimentation, fossilization, more mobile animals fleeing to higher ground as the waters kept rising. But don't get the idea that this is just a quiet a flood, like it's just quietly rising up. If I'm reading my Bible correctly, there is violence in the water for 5 months, 150 days. The waters prevailed in this violent boiling condition, which is mentioned at the end of chapter 7, verse 24. And then God remembered Noah and sends a wind, and the waters immediately stop boiling. They stop being stirred up. So the very restraining of the water reminds me of the power of our Lord. A worldwide flood that's in violent upheaval and volcanic eruptions everywhere, and all of a sudden God makes a wind and stops it. Don't be surprised, the violent storm in the Sea of Galilee was stopped by just the word of Jesus Christ when he said, "Peace, be still." It says he rebuked the wind, and it's the same word when he also cast out a spirit, when he rebuked the evil spirit. The power of our Lord was revealed in the control of the forces of nature, first in the restraining of water. A second issue would be the receding of the flood waters. This is rather miraculous. Look at verse 3. The waters returned from off the earth continually, and after the end of the 150 days, the waters were abated or receded. Look down at verse 5. The waters decreased continually until the 10th month. And in the 10th month, on the first day of the month, were the tops of the mountain seen. Now, if my calculations are correct, it took 75 days for the tops of the mountains to be seen. And this is what a lot of people use to question the Bible's account of a worldwide flood. But once again, as we mentioned previously in our discussion of the flood, the 200 million cubic miles of water in the oceanic caverns of the earth are enough to drown the earth at least a mile and a half high. My dear friends, God did cause a global deluge. Perhaps he even lowered the mountains. I don't know. But I know there's enough water on the surface of the earth today to inundate the entire land surface if it was smoothed out into a perfect sphere to go out a mile and a half. There's plenty of water. But what we have here is the receding of the floodwaters, so God is allowing it to go back into caverns. I suggest to you that he deepened or made the caverns different than what they were before the volcanic eruptions and allowed the waters, after he stopped all the violent upheaval, then he allows it to recede, and it takes 75 days for even the tops of the mountains to be seen. That means it went 15 cubits, which the Bible says that's how high the water was above the highest mountain. In order to see the top of the mountain, it took 75 days for the water to recede. Where did the water go? That's a big question. And I believe that God deepened the caverns, or by the upheavals, now settles it down, and all the water is seeping back into the oceanic caverns. It's an incredible thought. I don't know if you've just really, from a scientific point of view, walked through it, but it's an enormous issue. A third issue would be the resting of the ark upon the mountains of Ararat. Look at verse 4. It said, the ark rested in the seventh month, on the 17th day of the month, upon the mountains of Ararat. Now, if I'm reading this whole story right, the earth was dried 1 year and 10 days after the flood began. In chapter 7, verse 11, it said, in the 600th year of Noah's life, in the second month, the 17th day, and according to the account in chapter 8, verse 14, it says, in the second month, and if you look at verse 13, this is the 601st year, in the second month and the 720th day, the earth was dry. So it took 1 year and 10 days after the flood began to dry the earth. Now, God put the ark on the mountains of Ararat. As I told you before, there are 65 peaks on the range we call Ararat, and it's a huge mountain. When you look at it from the Turkey or Iran side, I've seen it from Iran in Tehran, I've seen it from that side, it's a beautiful mountain. It's like a plane. It goes all the way up to it, and it's beautifully formed. They sell pictures there at the airport of Ararat, and it's a gorgeous, gorgeous appearance. On the other side, the southern side, the mountains of Turkey are very high in elevation, and it's kind of a question about how it immediately drops on that side. It really doesn't drop. It's kind of, the best way I describe it is a mountain range. That's what so be careful that you're thinking of a single mountain of Ararat. It's a mountain range. And it's very difficult when you realize there's 65 peaks, and within all these peaks are crevices in which most of them are filled with glaciers year around. It's difficult. Remember, the top of the mountain is 17,000 feet in the Ararat range, and they found plenty of seashells in the 12 and 13,000 range. Where they think the ark is around 13,500 feet. One of the interesting things I read in Josephus, the Jewish historian at the time of the war with Rome in 66 to 73 AD, Josephus in his Antiquities book says that the remains of the ark were visible in his day. Some have suggested the weather patterns have gotten worse up there through the centuries. A 12th century Jewish traveler named Benjamin of Tudela speaks of knowing exactly where the ark was located. There's a certain Omar ben al-Khattab who apparently took tons of wood out of the ark and made a mosque for Mohammedans out of that wood. And interestingly, that the Jews say that that mosque was then turned into the synagogue of Ezra, which is still there, and that the wood actually comes from the ark. A man named Sefer Yukasin records that people often came to the spot where the ark was, viewed its remains, and brought sick people all the way up those thousands of feet in order to be healed, believing the ark was some sort of sacred relic. Ararat, by the way, was the name of a country to the north of Assyria in ancient times, and Armenians invaded it and renamed it Armenia. Ararat is mentioned in the Bible outside of Genesis in 2 Kings 19:37, also in Jeremiah 51:27. But the whole idea of that ark resting on the mountains of Ararat, you talk about in the plan of God, the protection of it in a glacier. Is it possible that since Jesus connected the days of Noah to the days of the coming of the Son of Man, since Jesus clearly indicated the flood represented the tribulation period, is it interesting to any of us and possible that maybe someone will officially, by photograph and expedition, actually confirm what we have known by 186 people, even from 1850 till now, that the ark is indeed there? And what if the whole world saw it in the front page of our newspapers? Just think, wouldn't that be neat to do that right away and then have the rapture? You know, a little object lesson from Sunday school. There it is. Choo!
0: This is Hope for Today with Bible teacher David Hawking. And we're listening to day two of David's message, Humanity Starts Over, from Genesis chapter 8. The flood's over, but God's plan for humanity, it's moving forward. And David's going to be back in just a moment with a special word for us, so do stay tuned for that. First, Matt's here, and together we're going to tell you about a couple of really special home Bible study resources. And Matt, hearing about the impact of the current radio series, you know, God's Word is exciting and addresses every need. I'm grateful for the in-depth study, Matt. Genesis 1 through 9 are the creation, the fall, and the flood, but there's so much more here.
1: Jim, we also see the early fellowship of mankind with God, the broad impact of sin entering the world.
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0: Well, along with the resources we just mentioned, we also want to remind you that beginning September 1st, David begins a new series in Paul's epistle to the church at Galatia. I call that Galatians, of course. And David's sermon notes and outlines for that series are available right now, so you can get them in hand, begin studying ahead if you like, and then be ready to follow along with the teaching when the series begins. Listen, these notes are so helpful in following along with the flow of David's teaching, following the major themes that David shares, and you'll have a resource that you can return to again and again for your own personal Bible study, or maybe lead a study of your own. The complete Galatians notes and outlines are available for just $10. Now, you can get them in printed form on a PDF CD or as a PDF download, and you'll find them along with the other resources we've mentioned today on our website, davidhawking.org. 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Well, now here with that final word for us today, David Hawking.
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0: Well, thank you, David. And if you'd like to write to us and maybe let us know you're praying for this ministry, to share a prayer request, or maybe send a special gift of support, well, we'd love to hear from you. 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RPO, Seven Oaks, Abbotsford, BC, V2S8P1. 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Well, tomorrow it's day three of Humanity Starts Over. As we've mentioned, the flood may be over, but God is still establishing his purpose for the world going forward. And what he says to Noah will reveal truths that continue to shape human life to this very day, and that includes yours and mine as well. That's next time as David continues our series In the Beginning, right here on Hope For Today.
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0: So in that moment, if her attachment needs are met, she can put on her AirPods, start cleaning the kitchen, and think, man, I love my husband. He works hard. Man, what a great family I have. The sink is overflowing with dishes. What a great life I have.
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0: She can sing worship music to God as she cleans the kitchen. If she walks in feeling unseen, unheard, unvalued, unloved, and she sees the exact same scene, she might be asking,
2: where's the exit?
0: No, that's exactly right. Yeah. And so here you have the exact same scenarios, but radically different responses. And so if your spouse is not responding in a way that makes sense to you, you need to start asking the question, not what's the issue that's presenting, what's going on underneath? How does that person feel unseen, unheard, unvalued, unloved? And how can I meet that attachment need? And then we can deal with the issue that's presenting itself.
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2: Let me push the pause button here and take off my preacher hat and put on my husband hat. Since I don't know another marriage better than I know my own, with your permission and forgiveness, I'm going to do a whole lot of personal unveiling of our life, our marriage, which has endured now more than our 50th in June of 2005. My desire in making us the example is not to make my wife squirm, since she has no clue what I'm going to say, or at least she didn't before she attended the last service. I want to clarify some things that's important for me to say. First of all, please do not think by my using us as an example that we have it all together. We do not. We have gone through many, if not the same, conflicts that you have gone through, the pressures, the struggles, the heartaches, the disappointments, the messes, the mistakes, the failures, the faults that you also have gone through. There's nothing in us that makes us anything special. It wasn't because we came from parents who had their lives all together. We came from loyal parents, faithful parents, but we did not come from perfect homes. In fact, one of the earliest conversations we had, as the Lord showed us, it wouldn't be long before our family would be started and it was going to be a responsibility to rear them God's way. We both decided we would not raise our children exactly as we were raised. We need to make some course corrections. We need to make some decisions that will alter the direction from which we had come, though, again, we loved our parents greatly. I'm not using us as an example because I've entered the gospel ministry. There is little in the ministry to strengthen a home. Aside from having to hear yourself preach regularly, there is really very little in a church to make a home stronger for the pastor. So it's not about ministry that causes me to say this. It's not because we were given wise counsel. We had two faithful pastors, but not one word of counsel during our 18-month engagement. Not a word. To the day they married us. And it isn't because we are kind of laid back and easygoing. It isn't because we both have such soft and weak wills that we're just sort of relaxed and pliable with each other. I'm using us an example because I don't know of another couple I can be this candid about. And I do so understanding that we're still in the process. This is not about what we have learned. It is about what we are learning in our years together.
1: 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That includes time and affection. 4, guard your speech. And 5, be nice. These principles are found in the best-selling book of all time, the Bible. God's word is a goldmine of marital wisdom. After all, God is the one who created marriage. He knows what it takes to make it work. Applying these five principles, found in Ephesians chapter 4, will breathe new life in your marriage. Even if your wedding took place decades ago, it's not too late to have a marriage that thrives. If you long for a happy, fulfilling marriage, start applying these principles today. 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
1: When you and I are worshiping God and our life is Christ-centered and God, listen, when He is overflowing in your life and mine by our conversation, our conduct, by our love and devotion to Him, you can't hide one of God's children. You can't cover the radiance. You can't cover the countenance of the face of a child of God who has learned to worship the Lord, who loves God, who cares, who's willing to give, willing to pay the price, willing to sacrifice their own person, their possessions, and all that they have to Jesus Christ.
2: Do you tend to view church attendance as just another activity in your busy week? If so, then you might be missing out on one of the primary functions of the church. Welcome to In Touch, the teaching ministry of Dr. Charles Stanley. Today, we continue Dr. Stanley's series to help us realize the importance of participating in the praising of God with other believers. Stay with us to refine your understanding of the church worshiping.
1: Would you turn, please, to Acts chapter 2, and we're continuing our series on the church and the title of this message, The Church Worshiping. And if you'll notice, beginning in this 46th verse, He tells us in verse 46 what was happening is they were worshiping together. They were breaking bread together. They were selling the things that they had, and they were having all things in common. And He says in verse 46, and day by day, that is day after day, continually with one mind in the temple and breaking bread from house to house, they were taking their meals together with gladness and sincerity of heart, praising God and having favor with all the people. And the Lord was adding to their number, day by day, those who were being saved. Now, the first function of the church is worship. That is a priority over evangelism and a priority over missions. Worship is the first function. Now, God wants His people worshiping together. He says, forsake not the assembling of yourselves together. And when you come together, He says, you are to encourage one another. What I want us to look at today, I want us to look at three facets of worship in the body of Christ in the church. And in this chapter here in verse 46 and 47, here they are. First of all, the activity of worship in the church. And I believe according to the scriptures, there are two activities that are involved in true worship. That is, true worship is going to involve two activities on our part. And the first activity is, there is going to be praise of God with our lips. If we really and truly are worshiping Him, we're going to praise Him with our lips. All through the Old Testament, He says, let the redeemed of the Lord say so. He says, come, let us bow down and worship Him. Psalm after psalm, speaking of praising Him. So we praise Him with our lips. We praise Him in song. We praise Him in prayer. We adore Him. And so there are many, many ways to express that adoration and praise. Now, in the body of Christ, you and I must make room and allow for people to worship the Lord in the way God leads them. And if God is leading them, they will not be pompous, they'll not be egotistical, it'll not be a matter of pride, they won't be expressing themselves. It'll be an expression out of their spirit, of their love and devotion to Jesus Christ, whatever form that takes. It will never cause confusion in the body, nor will it ever violate the principles of this book if it is worship according to Scripture. But we cannot force other people into our mold. And you see, this is where we are. Most of us came out of a culture and out of a background that when you go to church to worship, you sit, you be quiet, you certainly do not smile, you don't raise your voice, you wouldn't dare clap. In fact, you just wouldn't do anything at all to make anybody feel uncomfortable. When in reality, there ought to be a freedom and a liberty in our worship, and that is exactly what is true in the New Testament church. They not only worshiped in the temple, the Bible says they were going from house to house, they were cooking big, wonderful meals and excited. They were eating, they were praising, they were singing, they were studying the Word of God. They were having a wonderful, beautiful, exciting time worshiping the Lord God. So the first activity is praise from our lips. The second activity is, listen, is service in our life. Lip service only and calling that worship is far removed from the Word of God. All of us know the 100th Psalm. Make a joyful noise to the Lord, all ye lands. He says, come before His courts with singing. Serve the Lord. Serving and praising Him are two aspects of worship. Our life is to be an expression of service and worship. In Ephesians chapter 1, look there if you will, and verse 12. In verse 11, he says, we've obtained a tremendous inheritance, having been predestined, listen now, according to his purpose. That is, he predetermined something wonderful for us, according to his purpose, who works all things after the counsel of his will, to this end. That is, this is what he's predestined. That we who were the first to hope in Christ should live or be to the praise of his glory. He says that he has predestined us to live to the praise of his glory. That our life should be an expression of worship and praise and adoration of who God Almighty is. The second thing I want you to notice here in the activity is that there are two motivations involved in the body of Christ worshiping him. What is the first motivation? Well, somebody would say, well, surely the first motivation is that you love God, and that is not the first motivation. Now, I want you to get this very, very clearly, and listen to me. The foundation of all motivation for worshiping Almighty God is knowing God. One of the primary reasons that there are many people who meet together, and they come together on Sunday, and they sit and listen to a sermon, sing a couple of songs, pray and give and go home, and never feel, never experience, never sense genuine Holy Spirit worship. Now the reason is this, that so few people really and truly know God. There are lots of folks who've been to church 20, 30, 40, 50 years, they know all kind of facts about him. But listen, you can know facts about God without knowing God. But to know him is to know him through a personal experience with Jesus Christ, whereby we discover the ways of God. We discover the principles of God. We discover the way he works in the human heart. We discover the love of God. We discover the forgiveness of God. We discover the majesty of God, the greatness, the omnipotence, the omniscience, the omnipresence, the glory. We discover the love of God, the mercy of God, the justice of God, the holiness of God, the righteousness of God, the attributes of God, only when you and I begin to understand a little bit of who he really is, only then will we worship God. And remember this, that all worship that is not directed toward Jehovah, Yahweh, Elohim, Adonai, God, all worship that is not directed toward him is not worship, but it is pure human superstition. And the world is full of superstition. And the occult, there's a tremendous amount of superstition. They talk about worshiping God. When somebody tells you they worship God and they're in the occult or this branch or that branch or the other branch, you ask them one simple question, which God is it that you are worshiping? There is only one God, and the only way to worship that God is to worship him, the Bible says, in spirit and in truth. In spirit, not in flesh. In truth, not in error. And you see so many people who say, oh, I believe in God. They never worship God because the God they believe in is a God they have created philosophically with their own mind. He's a God who fits their pattern, fits their lifestyle, fits the way they want to live. So they've got God in a little box over here. When they need him, they call on him. And they don't want to get him too boxed up, so they let him out every once in a while. But then they box him up again because, you see, they don't want to live inconveniently, nor do they want to live under any kind of guilt or condemnation. So this is their God. So they say, I believe in God. I worship God. I can worship God in the forest. I can worship God in the sea. I can worship God on the golf course. I can worship God at church. I can worship God in many places. But the truth is, not can they, but do they. With my lips, I will worship him and praise him. With my body, I will praise him and serve him. And praising with my lips, whether it is in song or prayer, adoration or expression, I'm going to be serving God as well as praising him. It takes all of that to make true worship. So you see that the foundation of all true worship is knowing the truth about God. Now think about this. Once you know who he is by personal experience, he's not somebody just up there, out there, over here, in there. He isn't somebody you call on in case of an emergency. He's somebody that invokes something from you, because once you discover who he is, something begins to happen. You see, the man who comes to church week after week and does not know God, he doesn't understand why we want to sing and pray and go on and on and on and not go home at 12 o'clock. He looks at his watch, 12 o'clock, time to go home. Listen. When a man understands who God is, when a man is praising God with his lips, when a woman is understanding who God is and serving him, we don't check the time, we check God. The focus of attention is God, not time. We're the ones who've come out of the culture and have contributed to the idea that you worship God from 11 o'clock to 12 o'clock on Sunday, and that's it. When true, genuine worship is anything and everything you and I do to the glory of Almighty God, in the name of Jesus Christ, in keeping with His principles, in line with His Word, it is worshiping God. Because it is praise from my lips and it is service in my life. It can be done in the church building or standing at the sink washing dirty dishes. It is the attitude of the human heart because, you see, worship is an expression. It is an expression of worth that I place upon something. I value something. I praise that. It is worth something because of its value to me. Almighty God is worthy of my praise, worthy of your praise. He saved us, sustains us, keeps us, and has taken us to heaven. When you and I get down to the hard, cold facts of whether we know God and love Him and worship Him or not, friend, so many things that we talk about wouldn't even be in our vocabulary if we really and truly knew God and knew how to worship Him. The second motivation is love. Listen, the more I know about Him, the more I'm going to love Him. The more I love Him, the more I'm going to worship Him. The more I worship Him, the more I'm going to want to give of myself to those about me to share the life of Christ. You see, the very idea of people all over the world going to church, sitting, listening to sermons, and going back and thinking nothing about God until next week, that's not worship. Listen, when you and I assemble together to worship God and to praise Him and to thank Him and to give evidence that God is in our life, who in the world wants to run home worried about whether the stew is going to be burning or not? Listen, that's not worshiping God. Listen, when we are worshiping God, the only thing that has our attention is, what is God saying to me? Who is this God? What more can I discover about Him? I want to praise Him, thank Him, shout, glory, hallelujah, amen, glory to God. Or I may want to sit in absolute awe and absolute silence, not moving because I'm in the presence of Almighty God and I don't want to budge. We express it in different ways, but I'm saying to you, when a man knows God and loves God, he's not concerned about anything else for the moment. And I'll tell you, once you and I begin to learn who God is, God begins to work His miraculous works in our lives. We begin to serve Him and praise Him. We begin to pour out our life in somebody else's life. We'd have so many testimonies of praise, adoration, and glory to God. We couldn't sit still, couldn't keep quiet praising God. You see, what we have to ask is, do we know Him? If you don't know Him, you're not going to want to worship Him. And if you don't know Him, you can't love Him. You can't love somebody you don't know. You may like them, but you can't love them. Second thing I want us to notice here is the attitude, the true attitude, the right attitude, the attitude of worship in the church. And if you'll notice what he says beginning in this 46th verse, because here is the attitude these people had. The true attitude of worship. Remember, Jesus said to the woman at the well, worship me in spirit and in truth. In spirit, not in the flesh. Likewise, in truth, we must know Him. Now look to see the attitude of these people as they worship the Lord together in the temple and from house to house, verse 46. Day by day, day after day, continuously with one mind in the temple, breaking bread from house to house. Now one mind, listen. A group of people, the corporate body of Christ, cannot worship God with a divided mind. We're not worshiping God if we're sitting here thinking about what we're going to do tomorrow, what we didn't do yesterday, and what I'm going to do this afternoon. That's not worship. I want to tell you, you can't worship God thinking about other things. You may be in a so-called worship service, but you are not worshiping God if you're wondering about what you're going to do next. Listen, to worship God, I must focus upon Him. Let me give you a little clue that might help you. When I get down to pray sometime and my mind's tossing with other things, I've discovered the best thing I can do is just stop and just focus my attention upon God and begin to review in my mind and heart out loud with my own lips the attributes of God. Thank you, Father, for your omnipotence, all powerful, for your omnipresence, I'm in your presence. For your omniscience, you know all there is about me, so you can't be disappointed. For your holiness, because you are indeed holy. For your faithfulness, I can always know that you'll be there. And on and on and on I go. My friend, listen, it won't take but about 2 minutes of that, and your mind has been cleared of all the other junk in life, and you are focusing upon God and worshiping Him. Then you can get back to the minor things like your request and mine. You see, you can't worship God with your mind on something else. And the purpose of the sermon week after week is to lay one principle on top of the other so you'll know something else about God, challenge you, reprove you, convict you, lift you up, bless you, encourage you, in order to do what? Not that you look at the pulpit, but that you focus your attention upon God. He and He alone must be the focus of our attention. Watch these people. Scripture says that as

launch that on a whole new lifestyle with the presence of the Holy Spirit in their life. It was their new knowledge of Christ, new knowledge of God, the indwelling presence of the Holy Spirit, motivating a love and devotion to Him. They wanted to serve one another and praise the Lord and share their faith. Verse 47, they were praising God and having favor with all the people. And the Lord was adding to their number day by day those who were being saved. There is an attraction in the body of Christ when the people of God are God-focused, God-oriented. Their lips are praising Him. Their lives are serving Him. Listen, there is no way to keep that to ourselves. When you and I are worshiping the Lord God, there is going to be that attraction. There's going to be that magnetism. There's going to be that appeal. There's going to be that attitude and spirit about us that will pull to not us, but to Christ within us, those who are seeking help. What is that attraction? First of all, believers are edified. The believers, God's people, begin to be built up. The scripture says they were breaking bread from house to house, teaching the apostles' doctrine, having fellowship with each other, and praying and singing. These people were enjoying the presence of one another, the encouragement of each other, the teaching of one another. They were growing in their faith, growing in their understanding, hearing the testimonies. Can you not imagine the testimonies that must have been shared in that first New Testament church when they were meeting from house to house? I mean, all over Jerusalem, groups of people meeting together, talking about the fact of what Jesus Christ had done in their lives and what happened at Pentecost. Their new insight into who God is. The body is edified. When I understand Him, when I love Him, when I'm in the midst of worship, that ought to be the experience and ought to be the result of my worshiping Him. First of all, the body's going to be edified. Not only that, lost people are going to be saved. Look at that last verse. He says, and the Lord was adding to their number day by day those who were being saved. Listen, when you and I are worshiping God and our life is Christ-centered and God, listen, when He is overflowing in your life and mine by our conversation, our conduct, by our love and devotion to Him, you can't hide one of God's children. You can't cover the radiance. You can't cover the countenance of the face of a child of God who has learned to worship the Lord, who loves God, who cares, who's willing to give, willing to pay the price, willing to sacrifice their own person, their possessions, and all that they have to Jesus Christ. The third thing that's going to happen is so evident that God's going to be glorified. That's why He created you and me, to glorify Himself. And that simply means that Almighty God wants you and me to be a reflection of Him. Listen. What we focus our attention upon most is what we become like. If it's things, your life will become materialistic. If it is God, your life will become Christ-like. Now listen, the more I know Him, the more I love Him. The more I love Him, the more I'm going to worship Him. And the more I worship Him, the more I'm going to want to pour out my life into the lives of others. You think about this, if you will. Can any honest man or woman say, I'm saved, know the Lord, love God, without worshiping the Lord? And can a man ever rationalize or excuse himself for not giving to God, first of all, his life, his family, his possessions, his time, his talent, his gifts that God has given him? How can we ever withhold that? Listen, if Almighty God is God, He deserves my worship. And if I do not give it, what is my excuse? Let's pray together. Now, Father, we thank You and praise You and bless Your holy name. We bow before You in submission and subjection, willingly, voluntarily, and lovingly, desiring that our lips praise You and honor You and adore You, and that our life serve You by pouring ourselves out into the lives of other people. I pray in the name of Jesus Christ, Your Son, our Savior, our access to You, our hope in You, our better understanding of You, Your reflection of Yourself. I pray in Jesus' name that today that You will have spoken to every single heart personally, piercingly, unforgettably.

0: that each one of us would have to evaluate to whom we really and truly belong according to our actions. And this I ask in Jesus' name and for his sake. Amen.
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6: Today's scripture reading is Mark chapter 4, verses 37 through 39. And there arose a fierce gale of wind, and the waves were breaking over the boat, so much that the boat was already filling up. Jesus himself was in the stern, asleep on the cushion. And they woke him and said to him, "Teacher, do you not care that we are perishing?" And he got up and rebuked the wind and said to the sea, "Hush, be still." And the wind died down, and it became perfectly calm.
1: The evening Jesus calmed the fierce gale in the Sea of Galilee, his disciples were terrified. Watching a storm from shore is one thing, dramatic but distant. But when you're in the boat with waves crashing over the sides and rain pelting your face, fear becomes very real. We all face storms of some sort, physical crises, relational ruptures, financial pressures, overwhelming circumstances. When troubles hit, we might find ourselves crying out, "God, where are you?" He is where he's always been. The problem isn't his absence, it's that fear can make it hard to see him clearly. Remember, this is Jesus whose voice commands nature itself. He is sovereign over every type of storm we face. Our Savior knows we are frail, and he doesn't stand at a distance critiquing our panic. He is present with us in the chaos, and he speaks peace into our heart even when the circumstances haven't changed yet. With three words, Jesus calmed a storm instantly. Sometimes he calms our storms just as quickly. Other times he calms us in the midst of them, giving us his peace while the waves still rage. Either way, He is faithful. When we turn to Him in trust, we discover that His presence is always more than enough.
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1: Be careful who you give your worship to. A reminder about the goal of the devil in A Moment with Charles Stanley.
7: When Satan had tempted the Lord Jesus Christ out in the wilderness, you recall he tempted him, first of all, to use his power in the wrong fashion, that is, to change stones into bread. Then to tempt the Father by casting himself off the high pinnacle of the temple and saying to him, well, the angels will take care of you, take charge of you. Then he said, in one last attempt to cause Jesus Christ to bow down to him, and each one of these was an attempt by Satan to cause Jesus Christ to yield to Satan's appeal rather than to be obedient to his Father. He said, look at all the kingdoms of the world. If you'll bow down and worship me, then I will give you the kingdoms of the world. Did you know that Satan has the same line he's always had? If you really want to have a good time, you do what I tell you. If you really want to accomplish and achieve and have position and fame in the world, if you really want to feel good, if you really want to have a great time in life, if you really want to experience the pleasures of life, you do it the way I tell you to do it. That is exactly what Satan did to Jesus Christ. That is to tempt us to bow down before something other than God Almighty.
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12: 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When all

A warm welcome to our program, Prophecy for Today, where we study biblical prophecy and its application to our daily life. It's a wonderful day to worship God. I'm William Steves. Let's pray. Dear Heavenly Father, as I come before you today, I pray you would bless the ministry of this broadcast as your word is preached around the world. I pray this ministry would be a blessing to my brothers and sisters in Christ who are now tuned in. I pray likewise that those who are listening who do not know the Savior would be convicted today, that they would come to a saving knowledge of Christ. And it is in the name of Jesus Christ, my Savior, I pray. Amen.

Maranatha, friends, the Lord is coming. Luke 10, 2 and 3. Therefore said he unto them, The harvest truly is great, but the laborers are few. Pray ye therefore the Lord of the harvest, that he would send forth laborers into his harvest. In this passage, Jesus has just sent out his 70 disciples to the nation of Israel, instructing them to go and proclaim the kingdom of God. The harvest is plenteous, he says. The laborers are so few. The same is true today. Our world has something like 8.3 billion people alive in it today, and only a small percentage of those have believed the gospel. Many have never even heard a true presentation of the blood and crosswork of Christ. But just like then, we are once again sent out as lambs among wolves. We don't go with strength and power and might of our own, but rather, we go in the strength of our Lord God Almighty. Only the power of Christ can enable us to bring the gospel to a world lost in sin. May we go in the glory and majesty of the eternal throne of God. Today's letter comes from Kenya. Our listener writes, Greetings in the name of our Lord and Savior, Jesus Christ. Please continue to teach us about Christ and his goodness and mercy. We rejoice, listener, that you have been blessed by the preaching of the cross of Christ. The August edition of the Gospel Standard is available upon request. We here at the People's Gospel Hour would be blessed to hear from you. 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Our mailing address is The People's Gospel Hour, Post Office Box 1660, Halifax, Nova Scotia, Canada, B3J3A1. And our United States address is The People's Gospel Hour, Post Office Box 55862, Boston, Massachusetts, 02205.

0: And now, the familiar voice of Pastor Perry F. Rockwood, who is at home with the Lord.
1: Shall we pray? Our Father in heaven, in the name of our Lord Jesus, we bow before thee today. And I just pray for each one listening in. Bless those who are sick and sorrowing and aged and lonely and carrying special burdens today. I pray for those who are not saved, who are not sure that they're saved. Draw them to thyself. In Jesus' name, amen. We want to speak a little on the wonderful story of Jonah. People speak of it as legendary and allegorical and parabolical and nonsensical and unscientific. Just a big fish yarn that only the superstitious and the extremely ignorant and the hard-to-get-along fundamentalists can possibly profess to believe. But let them remember, as they scoff, that Jesus Christ believed the story. On two separate occasions, he referred to it in a way that showed that he considered it actual history. Now, it is not hard to explain the skepticism of our day and the humanism regarding this story of Jonah. Paul said, "The natural man receiveth not the things of the Spirit of God, for they are foolishness unto him. Neither can he know them because they are spiritually discerned." 1 Corinthians 2:14. But oh, how different it is when the mind is enlightened by the Holy Spirit. You know, Jesus answered, said, "I thank thee, O Father, Lord of heaven and earth, because thou hast hid these things from the wise and prudent, and hast revealed them unto babes. Even so, Father, for so it seemed good in thy sight." Matthew 11:25-26. Oh, yes, Jonas had a rather stormy time on his famous ocean voyage. Oh, but to the spiritual mind, what a wonderful message it is. Now, I want you to notice that the Lord Jesus said Jonah was a sign. Jonah was a sign unto the Ninevites. Now, Nineveh was a great representative Gentile city. And so Jonah is a great sign that it pleased God to give to a Gentile world. Jonah, the sign, is none other than Jonah the Jew. And the Jew is the greatest sign of the existence and the wonder working of an omnipotent, omnipresent God that this world possesses. Frederick the Great is quoted as having requested his court preacher, "Give me one word, the strongest argument you have for the supernatural origin of Christianity." And the preacher replied, "The Jew, Your Majesty, the Jew." No other book in the Bible possesses such infallible evidence of inspiration as the book of Jonah. None but God could write the history of a nation with such accuracy for thousands of years in advance. And so the Bible says the Lord had prepared a fish to swallow up Jonah. Friends, this sea monster was specially prepared for a particular job by the creator of the universe, God himself. And we have no assurance that it left any descendants in its wake, being specially prepared for its job. And certainly God is able to create a fish if he's able to create the world. Now I want you to notice the sign here, Jonah's call versus Israel's call. It is written in Jonah 1, "The word of the Lord came unto Jonah." Isn't it wonderful to have the word of the Lord come? "And saying, Arise, go unto Nineveh, that great city, and preach unto it the preaching that I bid thee." God sent Jonah as his messenger to the greatest Gentile city then on the earth. Then let us go back to the 12th chapter of Genesis. And there we shall find that God called out Abraham from Ur of the Chaldees and separated him and his seed to be a nation of priests, carrying his message of life and death to a lost Gentile world. Recognizing this fact, the great apostle Paul wrote to the Romans, Romans 3, "What advantage then hath the Jew, or what profit is there of circumcision?" Then he answered his own question, "Much every way, chiefly because unto them were committed the oracles of God." Yes, through the Jews we have the word of God. And then notice Jonah's disobedience as over against Israel's disobedience. What did Jonah do when God commissioned him to the great task? Jonah rose up to flee unto Tarshish from the presence of the Lord and went down to Joppa, and he found a ship going to Tarshish. So he paid the fare thereof and went down into it to go with them unto Tarshish from the presence of the Lord. This ship was none other than a merchant vessel loaded with wares. Now let us note that the children of Israel did, with the greatest commission, instead of becoming a nation of priests, giving themselves wholly unto the work to carry the message of life, actually they became a nation of merchants, verily boarding a merchant vessel. If any are disposed to gainsay this statement, we know that when Jesus entered into the temple, he found in the temple those that sold oxen and sheep and doves and the changers of money. And when he had made a scourge of small cords, he drove them out and said, "Take these things hence, make not my Father's house an house of merchandise." Yes, the Lord hath a controversy with Judah and will punish Jacob according to the doings that he has done. And we find that, of course, in the book of Hosea. Yes, apparently, from the very beginning of history to this day, the Jew has been the world's most successful merchantman. Thousands of great stores of merchandise scattered throughout the cities of the earth attest this tradition. But the fact of the matter is that God hath called them for a more spiritual ministry, and God had his hand on them from the beginning, giving them the oracles of God and the privilege of sharing the word of God with others. And then again, we have Jonah's trouble and Israel's trouble. The Bible says here, Jonah 1:4, there was a mighty tempest in the sea. And everybody knows, every Bible student, that the sea represents the nations of the earth. Revelation 17:15, the waters which thou sawest, where the whore sitteth, are peoples and multitudes and nations and tongues. That's it. Like unto the sea, the nations are never quiet. Sometimes they tosh and lash against each other. Yes, wars and rumors of wars are still with us today, and we are not expecting the great calm until the Prince of Peace himself shall come. And so we find that Israel certainly is not going to be at rest or peace until Jesus comes to set up his kingdom. And certainly the Israel of Christ's day did not receive the Prince of Peace. He came unto his own, and his own received him not. And what a sad history it's been ever since. And how sad it is for every one of you today who have not yet received Christ as personal Savior. And I invite you to come to him today, because he died for you on the cross for the forgiveness of your sins and wants to save you. 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Our United States address, the People's Gospel Hour, Box 55862, Boston, Massachusetts, 02205. 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
2: Peter says, bless God. Bless God for that eternal inheritance. The world may not accept you. The world may not appreciate you. The world may be hostile and persecute you. The world may not count you as its own. The world may not grant you its rights and privileges. But you have an eternal inheritance to be revealed in the last epoch, which God has promised to you.
3: Welcome to Grace to You with the Bible teaching of John MacArthur. I'm your host, Phil Johnson. What if you lost the job you've depended on for years, or a cherished relationship fell apart, or an important election doesn't go the way you want it to? Whatever you're dealing with, good or bad, how can you face it with immeasurable joy? Consider that here on Grace to You as John MacArthur helps you appreciate, perhaps more than you ever have, our great salvation. That's the title of his series. But before we get started, this idea that our salvation is great, that seems pretty obvious and self-evident. So the question is, why devote 2 weeks of broadcasts to a point that no Christian would deny? Well, here's how John answered that.
4: Just saying salvation is great undersells it. So you need to say, well, what do you mean it's great? And in what way is it great? It is obviously great to us, but even to us, we continue to plumb the depths of its unfathomable riches. They're just endless. Paul said, look, I preach Christ, and then I preach Christ, and then I preach Christ, then I preach Christ, and I preach Christ. I preach the cross, then I preach the cross, then I preach the cross, then I preach the cross. I don't want to know anything among you except Jesus and him crucified. Neither he nor his traveling companions nor his audience were ever wearied by that. And because the gospel in the Bible comes in so many different packages, you could actually start preaching the gospel in Genesis 3:15, right? The bruising of the serpent's head, the man who's going to come and crush serpent is looking at Christ. You can preach the gospel from other portions of Genesis and the Pentateuch and all through the Old Testament. So the Bible gives you limitless contexts, biblical contexts, in which to see the glory of the gospel. It's the theme of all of Scripture. And if you got up and preached the same gospel message every week, if you said the same thing every week, you'd bore your people. And there's not any need for that. You can find the gospel so many places with such incalculable beauty and range and depth. Always, for me, preaching the gospel in some fashion, particularly with a focus on Christ, is the best and the sweetest thing that I do, and I never weary of that. We're going to go to 1 Peter, and we're going to look at the first chapter under the title, Our Great Salvation. And that's going to be our theme for the next few broadcasts. And again, there's not only the reality of teaching the gospel so that you can know it for your soul's sake, but so that you can know it for somebody else's soul's sake as well.
3: That's right, friend. This study can help you cultivate joy and gratitude as you focus on the riches that Christ makes available now and on your heavenly inheritance that awaits. Look with John MacArthur now at Our Great Salvation.
2: We come again to the joy of studying God's Word. 1 Peter chapter 1, verses 3 through 5. Peter is writing to a church that is undergoing persecution, hostility, rejection, animosity, and hatred. And as he begins this wonderful letter of encouragement to them and exhortation, he bursts forth in verses 3 through 5 in a great, great paean of praise. And in a sense, he teaches them that praise is really a very fitting way out of the dilemma of handling trouble, persecution, hatred, and hostility. And so if we ask ourselves why Peter begins the way he does in verse 3 after his salutation, remember that he is writing to scattered believers who are aliens in this world. The Christians who are scattered in the Roman Empire have been blamed for the burning of Rome, which has happened just before this epistle was written. They are therefore the target of tremendous persecution, which is beginning to mount. He reminds them in the letter that it's to be expected because they are foreigners in the earth. They are citizens of heaven, in fact. They are a royal aristocracy. They are children of God. They are residents of an unearthly kingdom. They are living stones. They are a holy priesthood, and they are a people of God's own possession. As a result, the world can't tolerate them. So they are the object of the world's hostility. But nonetheless, they are not to fear the threats of persecution. They are not to be intimidated. They are not to be troubled by the world's animosity. They are not to be afraid when they suffer, and they are not to be ashamed when they are ridiculed and attacked. In order to try to lift their spirits, in order to try to lift their souls and sweep their hearts upward, he begins with a joyous paean of praise that we can properly call a doxology. Notice verse 3. Blessed be the God and Father of our Lord Jesus Christ, who according to his great mercy has caused us to be born again to a living hope through the resurrection of Jesus Christ from the dead, to obtain an inheritance which is imperishable and undefiled and will not fade away, reserved in heaven for you, who are protected by the power of God through faith for a salvation ready to be revealed in the last time. Interestingly enough, the main verb which describes the main course of action in this passage is only implied. It isn't even here. It is the verb be in verse 3, which doesn't appear in the Greek. The Greek says, blessed the God and Father of our Lord Jesus Christ. The verb be is implied, and that is the main verb. What he is saying here is, bless God. It is both a doxology on his own and, in a sense, an imperative for others to bless God as well. It is intended, as I said, to sweep their hearts upward in exalted praise to the Lord, to sweep their hearts upward in the joy of adoration and the joy of anticipation of the inheritance that is waiting for them. It is then, in one way at least, a hymn of praise to encourage believers in the throes of difficult living in this hostile world. Peter then is calling for jubilant worship, for enthusiastic joy, no matter what may be going on around them. That joy comes because they know their God, and they know what their God has provided for them. They may be strangers in this world, they may be aliens, they may be foreigners, they may be outcasts who do not belong and are not appreciated, but there is a place where they do belong, and there is a world where they fit, and there is a coming inheritance which they will receive, and in it will be all that God has promised them and provided them in Christ. Thus, Peter gives us what really is a very practical and helpful perspective on learning to live, looking past earthly trouble to eternal inheritance. In fact, we might even title this message, How to See Past Your Trouble to Your Eternal Inheritance, because that's really what's on his heart. In order to capture the whole beauty of this, let's take a look at that one word, inheritance, in verse 4. And the idea is to bless God, to praise God, to adore God for the inheritance he has promised us. Now, the key word is inheritance. You know what that word means. It's that which is passed down to you from your father. It's that which you receive as a gift, a legacy given to you because you are a member of a certain family. It is not something you really earn. It is not something you buy. It is something you receive as a gift because of the family you were born into. And the word here, kleronomia, means not just the title to a promised inheritance, but a realized inheritance. Not just a title to something in the future, but the possession of something in the present. Now, this word has a very Jewish origin in thought. Peter says to these scattered Christians, you should be adoring God, blessing God, praising God, extolling God, worshiping God, rejoicing in God because of your inheritance. And saying that to them would trigger in their mind the fact that the Jews in the Old Testament also had an inheritance. In fact, this very same word is used in the Greek translation of the Old Testament, known as the Septuagint. And it is used to describe the appointed portion of the land of Canaan that was given to every one of God's chosen people. In fact, the Old Testament repeatedly refers to the land of Israel, which God apportioned out to every tribe and every family, and thus every Jew, and gave to them, it says, for an inheritance. You can read Deuteronomy 15:4, Deuteronomy 19:10, many other places, and you will find that under the Old Covenant, the people of God, Israel, were given an earthly inheritance, okay? The key is an earthly inheritance, namely a portion of the land of Canaan. Every tribe had a piece, every family in the tribe had a piece, therefore every individual had a piece. The inheritance, then, of an earthly nation was an earthly land. The inheritance of an earthly Israel was an earthly Canaan. It was promised originally through Abraham, and they waited and waited and waited through seasons of bondage and seasons of wandering in the wilderness, and finally entered the promised land that had been promised them many, many years before through Abraham and the patriarchs. And so Peter, capturing the understanding of his readers who were Jewish, says, you as the people of God, a spiritual people, also have an inheritance, a spiritual inheritance. Just as an earthly people, Israel, had an earthly inheritance, Canaan, you, a spiritual people, the church, have a spiritual inheritance, heaven. Heaven. Laid up for you in heaven. And you, even though you're persecuted and troubled, can wait patiently, and in the process of waiting, you can praise God for the inheritance He has promised you. And He intends to do what the psalmist did. He intends to give them songs of sweetness in the night of despair, as they are under severe persecution. Now He wants to remind them of their inheritance. They need that reminder, and so do we, beloved. We're going to go through trials. We do all the time. It's so essential that we focus on our inheritance. But think of it like this in an analogy, okay? In this life, we are children of God. We are always children. We never stop being children. We'll be children as long as we're here. And that metaphor is rich. One of the things it means is that we will never in this life come to full understanding. We will never come to full maturity, full adulthood. We will always be children. But as children of God, we are heirs of God and joint heirs with Christ. But, says John, it does not yet appear what we shall be. We cannot in this life fully comprehend our inheritance. It is analogous, for example, to a child prince. Imagine a child prince, just a child. Before his years of maturity and adulthood, he is limited in his understanding. This child prince cannot really grasp what he will inherit because he's the son of the king. He doesn't understand the enormity of the inheritance. He really has no comprehension of what he will become and what will become his. Consequently, he does not think like a king. He does not act like a king. He does not behave like one who has an immense inheritance. He will someday come into possession of a noble estate, but he does not live according to that nobility. He is not truly kingly. Although his inheritance will be rich, although it is filled with tremendous honor, although it is sweeping in its vastness, the child prince doesn't understand it, and he may even throw silly little temper tantrums over some earthly bauble that means nothing in comparison to the unlimited inheritance he will someday receive. The child prince is held under strict discipline. His parents are concerned to discipline him, probably more strictly than they discipline any of their servants, because they want him to get to the place where, as a king, he will be under control and will properly deal with that immense inheritance that is his, and not treat it irresponsibly. So, the child prince is probably more sharply corrected and more strictly disciplined than anybody else in order to fit him to the behavior that will suit his inheritance and his kingly estate. As the child grows up, he begins to understand little by little what the inheritance really means, and he begins to come to grips with what it's all about. He's just like we are. We're like a child prince. We are heirs of God, though it does not yet appear.

And the Lord disciplines us more than he disciplines those who aren't his children. Is that not true? Because he is in the process of fitting us for the nobility of our inheritance, that we might be mature sons, able to behave in a way consistent with our inheritance. So, Peter is giving us some help here to move us along in this childhood time of our existence to a fuller understanding of the inheritance that is already ours. This echoes, I think, Paul's call to the Colossians to set your affections on things above and not on things on the earth. It echoes Jesus' instruction, seek ye first the kingdom of God and his righteousness, and don't be worried about all the rest of the stuff. It echoes John's call, love not the world, neither the things that are in the world, calling us also to a higher level of adoration. And Peter here is saying, I want you to adore God for your eternal inheritance and get your eyes off the world you're in. Very, very important matter. Now the question comes, obviously, what is our inheritance? What is it? It is described to us at the end of verse 5. Our inheritance is a salvation ready to be revealed in the last time. Our inheritance, he says, is the fullness of eternal salvation in its consummate form. The fullness of eternal salvation with all that it implies in its fullness. That is the settled inheritance of the Christian. So Peter is saying, look, why don't you look away from your trouble and just bless God for the eternal salvation which he has promised you. The word salvation, by the way, means rescue. It means deliverance. And here it indicates that full, final, eternal deliverance and rescue that has not yet been revealed. That's very clear from verse 5. It will be revealed in the last time. He is saying your inheritance is that full, final salvation from the curse of the law, from the power of sin, from the presence of sin, from all decay, from every stain of iniquity, from all temptation, from all grief, all pain, all death, all punishment, all judgment, all wrath, eternal, full salvation. Now there is a sense in which salvation is past. We were saved when we believed in Christ. There is a sense in which salvation is present. We are continually being cleansed from all sin, 1 John 1:9. So we are being saved. We have been saved in the past tense, our sins forgiven, and we've been given eternal life. We are continually being saved, rescued, and delivered as we move through this world of sin, and he keeps on cleansing us. That's why Ephesians 2:8 says, for by grace you have been saved, and the Greek says, for by grace you are having been saved, past with continuing results. But salvation is also future. We will be completely, fully, forever delivered from sin and judgment in the fullest sense in the future, in the future. And that's our ultimate eternal inheritance. Paul said we will, in 1 Thessalonians 1:10, be delivered from the wrath to come. We are waiting for his Son from heaven, even Jesus, who delivers us from the wrath to come. In Romans 13:11, a verse you perhaps are familiar with, it says that your salvation is nearer than when we believed. What salvation? We thought we already had it. Well, the sense of its eternal, full, final form is nearer now than when we believe. That makes sense, doesn't it? We're nearer to that than we were when we believed in the past. In Hebrews chapter 1, verse 14, it says of angels, they are ministering spirits sent out to render service for the sake of those, here it comes, who will inherit salvation. We have salvation from the past. We hold it in the present. We yet are to inherit it in the future. Also in Hebrews chapter 9, it is mentioned as a future inheritance. Verse 28, it says, Christ, having been offered once to bear the sins of many, shall appear a second time for salvation.

0: salvation without reference to sin to those who eagerly await him. So there is a future aspect to our salvation still to come, still to come. It is ready to be revealed. That means it hasn't yet been revealed, but it is ready for its revelation. And when will that come? Notice again in verse 5, in the last season, or in the last epoch, or in the last period of redemptive history. That is to say, the return of Christ. The return of Christ. So Peter is saying to these believers, look to the future. Look to the time when Christ returns, the last time, the time, if you will, when you are in his presence. Focus on the fullness of your final salvation that will not be revealed until the last redemptive epoch, which is the return of Christ. Peter says, bless God for that eternal inheritance. The world may not accept you, the world may not appreciate you, the world may be hostile and persecute you, the world may not count you as its own, the world may not grant you its rights and privileges, but you have an eternal inheritance to be revealed in the last epoch which God has promised to you. An inheritance which is heavenly, not earthly, which is glorious, not mundane, which is pure, not impure, which is holy, not sinful. That's the promise. Goes all the way back, doesn't it, to the teaching of Christ in Matthew, for example, chapter 25, verse 34. The king will say to those on his right, come, you who are blessed of my Father, inherit the kingdom prepared for you from the foundation of the world. There is a kingdom that has been prepared for us, which we will inherit. It is our inheritance. In Acts 26, 18, Paul says that he was sent by God to open their eyes so that they may turn from darkness to light, from the dominion of Satan to God, in order that they may receive forgiveness of sins and an inheritance among those who have been sanctified by faith in me. The words of Christ to Paul at the time of his conversion. An inheritance, Jesus says, they will receive. In Ephesians, do you remember that wonderful passage, chapter 1, which has so much richness? We go back to it all the time. But it says in chapter 1, 11, we have obtained an inheritance. Verse 14, the Holy Spirit is the pledge of our inheritance. Verse 18, the riches of the glory of his inheritance in the saints. We have a glorious inheritance. Colossians 1:12 says we should give thanks to the Father who has qualified us to share in the inheritance of the saints. Basically saying the same thing Peter said. We should thank the Father who has qualified us to share in the eternal inheritance granted to the saints. Hebrews chapter 9, verse 15 says we have the promise of the eternal inheritance. Well, you know that. And that's talking about the full, final salvation. But let me dig a little deeper, all right, and show you something that I think is fascinating. Look in your Bible to Joshua chapter 13. This is an insight that you might miss if you're not careful. Joshua 13, 33. And here we reach back to the promise of God in an ancient time, nonetheless a promise that we can claim. When they came into the land, verse 32, the territories which Moses apportioned for an inheritance in the plains of Moab beyond the Jordan of Jericho to the east. But to the tribe of Levi, it says, they were the priestly tribe, Moses did not give an inheritance. No land was given to Levi. The Lord, the God of Israel, is their inheritance. Now, because they were what? What were they? Priests. The Lord himself was their inheritance. They would literally inherit God. And if we can come over to 1 Peter again and be reminded that we are a kingdom of priests, we too are a royal priesthood, chapter 2, verse 9, we can then know that God, who is the very possession of the priests of Levi, is the possession of the royal priesthood of Christ as well. We inherit God. God is our very inheritance. What a tremendous thought. Let's share together in a word of prayer. Father, we thank you for the way in which you have revealed to us your generosity and your goodness. Lord, help us to be faithful to render to you what you are due. No matter how deep the trouble, no matter how anxious the heart, may we be filled with praise. We pray in Christ's name. Amen.
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1: Speaking the truth cuts through the fuzzy, vague, feel-good verbiage that often characterizes our talk. 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
0: When someone you love is suffering, what do you say? Sometimes silence is a gift, but Job's friends couldn't leave well enough alone. In our last program, Chuck Swindoll introduced us to three men who traveled a great distance to comfort their broken, grieving friend. 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Today on Insight for Living, Chuck paints a portrait of their awkward exchange. It's a painful illustration of what graceless words actually sound like and the devastating damage they cause. Let's pick up the study in Job 15. Chuck titled his message, "Graceless Words for a Grieving Man."

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9: This is one of the powerful things I think about marriage, is as God pours His love through Jenny and that love heals me, our love for each other can begin to flow out and impact other people. So either you will be living out your wounds and hurting others from your pain, or you will be living out God's grace and having healing from the healing He has given to you. But you can't have that unless you're curious about, who am I? Why do I respond that way? Who is she? What is it that triggered her right there?
10: That's Kevin Thompson, and he's our guest today on Focus on the Family with Jim Daly. Thanks for joining us. I'm John Fuller.
11: John, I think every human being is wired for emotional connection. You know, I've met some crusty people in my lifetime, especially as a Christian. And when you scratch the surface, typically what you find underneath is deep wounds of a crusty person, something that happened to them. And, you know, God created all of us to connect emotionally, relationally. That's what the scripture says, why we were created, right? To be in relationship with Him. Yeah. And so those are basic understandings of how human beings operate. A lot of people refer to that as attachment theory. And, you know, this is how we form relationships. And today we're going to talk with someone who has looked and thought about this very deeply. He's written a great book, Love Styles, Why You Love the Way You Do, and How to Change It, I think, for the better. And so I'm looking forward to today's discussion. Remember, Focus on the Family is here for you. We have just a treasure trove of resources to help you in your marriage, help you do relationships better, help you be the best parent you can be. And we're here for you.
10: Mm-hmm. And Kevin Thompson is the married life pastor at Bayside Church in Roseville, California, just outside of Sacramento. And he and his wife, Jenny, have two children, Ella and Silas. And he meets with and counsels a lot of couples and families, and he's written a number of books. Today, we're covering, as you said, Jim, this really great little book. It's full of insights. Very quick read. It's called Love Styles, Why You Love the Way You Do and How to Change It. Learn more about Kevin and get a copy of this book at our website, and that's focusonthefamily.ca.
11: Kevin, welcome back. It's good to have you here.
9: Oh, thanks for having me. Great to be here.
11: You know, someone listening right now, one of the things I've learned sitting in this chair talking to experts and people that think deeply about marriage and parenting and relationships, et cetera, how many little things add up in our lives, especially when we're children, that shape the way we see the world and the way we process things. And that attachment theory I talked about a moment ago is, you know, it's a psychological term for what we observe in human development. And so much of what we learn is in our childhoods, and it can be positive, or it can be negative, or everything in between. Speak to that idea that, you know, the way I respond to my spouse today was something rooted in my childhood. That sounds like psychobabble.
9: Yeah. Psychologists have been talking about the last 50 or 60 years, this idea of attachment theory. But what I love about it is they really have discovered what Genesis 2 and 3 has long taught us.
11: Yeah.
9: And the reality that when sin entered the world, it deeply impacted our lives. And sin entered into the family. So it shouldn't be surprising to us that family is the most difficult place for things to be, because it separated the marriage immediately. And think about what happens in Genesis chapter 4. Immediately, the family is rocked in unimaginable ways. But I always think if family is the first place that sin entered the world, isn't that the place that God's grace could make the greatest impact?
11: Well, that makes sense.
9: And so the truth of the matter is this. A majority of the time, the fight I'm having with Jenny, the fight I'm having in the present, is actually a fight with my past.
11: Yeah. You know, for the person that may struggle to connect those dots, let's just look at an example of how that can happen. Do you have an idea that, or an example that pops up? Like how, for me, for example, I went through a lot of trauma as a child. You know, I lost my mom at 9. My mom and dad divorced when I was 5. She remarried, and then he left after her funeral. I was in foster care. I mean, there's just a lot going on for a 9-year-old at that point. Yeah. And I think if, you know, for Jean and I, where that would crop up is emotional attachment for me. I'd rather just avoid the pits. You know, I just want to pick myself up by my bootstraps and get moving. Who wants to wallow in grief? It's no good. Yeah. And, you know, Jean's helped me to be better in that way, where she says, you know what? Not everybody can do that. I'm not one of those people. You need to figure out how to sit with me in my grief. Yeah. That freaked me out. But that's an example of what you're talking about, the things we learn in childhood, which for me was cover up the bad stuff and let's just go have fun.
9: Here's the truth, Jim and John. The greatest wounds that we have in life are most likely caused by somebody who was supposed to love us and didn't.
11: Yeah.
9: Now, here's the thing. That's not necessarily a lack of intention. You could be like me, have these wonderful parents who would never do anything in the world to hurt you. But here's the truth. But love is more than just intention. It's skill, it's ability, it's availability.
11: Communication.
9: And the truth, communication, the truth of the matter is, in those earliest years of life, when our brains are being formed, and before we even know what love is, we're determining and learning what love is supposed to feel like. The truth of the matter is, our parents are busy, life is demanding. Think about my youngest child. He's born the first 6 years of his life. He has two parents who are working. Jenny owns an advertising company. I'm running a church. I'm writing. I'm doing all those things. He has an older sister with Down syndrome that's obviously going to demand more of our attention. During that time span, our next door neighbors, my grandparents, both die. Jenny's dad gets a glioblastoma brain tumor, dies within 8 weeks. Is it possible that as much as Silas's parents loved him, that he had needs that went unseen? Obviously so. Well, his brain is going to make an interpretation of what that means. So what attachment theory says is how our needs were met in the earliest years of life shapes how we view ourselves, others, and God. And that really becomes the autopilot of how we run all relationships until we recognize the autopilot. Then we're empowered to change it.
11: Right. No, that's a great way to look at it. Those are the imprints that we're given. It's the operating system that we learn quickly what life is about. And, you know, to move away from this idea that it's simply psychology, this is God's pattern in us. This is how he created us. Sometimes those are coping skills. You know, some of the funniest humorists are people that came from really bad traumatic childhoods because they used humor to lift their spirits out of really bad circumstances. And so, again, it's how do we see all these things? How do they operate in us? How do we function day to day? You have a story in the book that I thought was amazing. First, I can't even believe you did this, but in a remodel, it sounded like with your house, you drywalled over a thermostat.
9: Well, thankfully, this is never me, because these hands have not seen that kind of work ever. Now, Jenny could do that, right? So this is a couple early on. They're going to get married, and they bought a house and they were going to renovate the house, flip the house basically during the engagement process. And it actually worked out very well for them. I was kind of worried about that as an engagement process, right? But it showed the relationship was really strong. But in the midst of the process, one of the things they did is at some point they kind of took the old thermostat off the wall, but they just the facing of it. And so they never did unhook it or unwire it. And then before long, something got hung over it. And the next thing you know, they don't realize that there's a thermostat in their house that they're not operating off of. And so the one they think is working actually isn't what's determining what the air feels like in the moment. And so in that first year of marriage, they can't figure out the bedroom is hot in the winter, it's cold in the summer. They can't figure out what's going on. Well, what's happening is what's reading the room is actually not working properly.
11: Yeah.
9: And what they think is reading the room is something completely different. And I think that's a great metaphor for what happens in marriage, that our past wounds, and we all have them. This is not a book for just for somebody who had a horrible childhood and upbringing. I had a great upbringing. Now, my parents did divorce, so there's some wounds that are there. But two parents who love me to this day immensely. We all have these wounds. And until we confront those wounds, until we deal with those wounds, they're going to deal with us. Because the truth of the matter is, you love today the way you were loved yesterday. Mm. Because that's just what feels natural to you, what seems right to you. So why is it that you probably think, Jim, to some extent of, let's just move on. Let's go have the fun. Let's go do the fun stuff. Ignore you were hurt. Okay, well, let's make it better. Instead of sitting there in the midst of it. Well, you probably came from a house in which that was kind of how you learned to adapt. That if I can do this, I can move on. Maybe my needs won't be totally set and met if I express this pain. Mm. And so let's not express it. Mm. Well, that creates in your brain now the pathway that feels natural to you. And you just think that everybody views life that way. And then we get in relationship and we realize they don't.
11: Mm-hmm. You know, Kevin, the longer you live, hopefully the more you realize it's like this is so baked into this life's experience. Mm-hmm. You got half a loaf. Mm-hmm. I mean, it's like the Lord has totally set this thing up to where you're not complete. And, you know, sin entering the world, I think, has created that. So we are literally like half a loaf.
9: Yeah.
11: We think in one specific way. And even in marriage and the courtship idea, we're attracted to that person typically because they possess things that we do not. So my wife's an introvert. I'm the extrovert. Mm-hmm. But this idea of the Lord saying the two shall become one flesh, it is. It's like two halves come together to be whole. And how do we open our hearts up to appreciating that rather than it irritating us?
9: Well, that's the funny thing here. It's the beauty of how God uses our brokenness to actually be the process to heal us, right? Yeah. And so our greatest wounds in life were most likely caused by people who were supposed to love us and didn't, not a lack of intention, but just availability. But God so often heals us by pouring his love through somebody who didn't have to love us and yet chose to do so. Mm. First and foremost, that's Jesus. Mm-hmm. And then for me, secondarily, that's Jenny. So as Jenny is loving me when she doesn't have to, it begins to play a healing role within my own lives. And what she's doing is she's wooing out of me now the fullness of who God created me to be.
11: Yeah.
9: But you think about the guy, let's go gender stereotypes.
11: Uh-huh.
9: So you have a man and a woman, a man who's very kind of avoidant, a woman who's more anxiously attached, kind of run by her emotions. Why is it that they're drawn to each other? Well, they're drawn to each other is this man created with emotion sees her and how free she is to express it. And internally, he desires that, but he doesn't know it, but he desires it.
11: Right.
9: She can kind of feel maybe sometimes overrun by her own emotion, sees his stability, and he's a rock. Oh, I wish I could be like that. And they're drawn toward each other. But here's the problem. As soon as they're in relationship now, those pathways, if they don't heal them, those pathways actually set them up for what's going to happen. So here's what happened. She's prone. Now, the genders here could switch very easily. I'm more anxiously attached, so I play that role in our relationship. But let's go gender stereotypes. The anxiously attached spouse is prone to see any form of separation or as abandonment. So they're always kind of attuned to, are you upset with me? Are you mad at me? Are you doing something like that, right? Somebody with an avoidant pathway now is always afraid of being encroached in upon, that you're going to hinder my freedom. Mm-hmm. Right. And so they're always looking for, are you trying to get too close to me, too much intimacy? So now this couple is in a relationship and one of them is triggered in some way. He could walk in just tired and she goes, oh, he must be upset with me. So now she needs reassurance. Yeah. Well, that scares him. That's going to be too demanding. I'm already exhausted. That's going to be too demanding.
11: Smothering.
9: So he takes a step away, which causes her to spike emotionally to chase after him. And now they're in this pattern of pursue and withdrawal that could happen for a day or 2 weeks or whatever. Well, finally, that's exhausting. But finally, they reconnect. And the moment they reconnect, she thinks to herself, oh, we've had an emotional breakthrough. It will forever be this way. And he thinks to himself, oh, I appeased her. I'll never have to do that again. And they're already set up for the next fight. That's the danger that's here, is what attachment theory does is it explains why you keep on having the same fights over and over again.
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10: You had a story in the book about how these early childhood memories get stored even in our bodies, just physically, and the way they can come out sideways without us even knowing it.
9: Yeah. Dan Siegel down at UCLA tells the story of him working with a young child that was brutally abused as a child. And the father went to prison, rightly so. And the child did so good, flourished in so many ways until finally he got into upper elementary school and school started and things went horribly. And so he got back involved, was trying to figure out everything. They couldn't figure out what was going on until finally Siegel actually went to the prison to interview the boy's father and gave him this lengthy questionnaire. And that's when they found it, that the father wore Old Spice aftershave whenever the little boy was little. The teacher for that year for the child wore Old Spice aftershave. Mm. And so long before that child ever had the ability to store an explicit memory in his brain and know I'm remembering, the body, as Van Kolp says, the body keeps score. Mm. The body had associated that smell with danger. And so the moment that boy walked in that classroom and smelled that smell, he didn't know it. His body knew it, that he was in danger.

0: Finding that out. I mean, that could be an employer. It could be any person you meet in a public setting. Those triggers are built in until you recognize
1: it. I love the question, why? Why do I do that? Why do I respond that way? Why do I think that way? Because think about it. Literally, a coworker can walk in, an employee can walk in one day and say one thing, and you laugh and think it's hilarious, and the next day it frustrates you. Huh. The context is the same. So what's the difference? Well, the difference is whenever we feel seen, known, valued, and loved, we interpret things in life through that frame. But whenever we feel unseen, unloved, unvalued, then everything begins to touch on that. And so the truth of the matter is, if your wife, if your husband has their attachment needs met, they're probably very open and receptive and have tremendous grace with you and a wide strike zone of what you can say before it's offensive. If those needs are unmet, it doesn't matter what you say. It's going to trigger them because what they're doing now is they're protesting. Here's what happens. When we feel unseen, unknown, unvalued, unloved, that is such integral to who we are as a human being that we have to get those needs met. So a secure approach would be I could express that. I could say, hey, Jenny, I just don't feel seen, known, valued, or loved right now. But we tend not to respond in secure ways.
0: Right.
1: So what do? We raise a finger of protest.
2: Mm-hmm.
1: And here's what we have to do. We actually have to up the ante to get the situation to match what's going on. So in the book, I tell the story about Jenny walking in and seeing a sink overflowing with dishes and me on the couch watching Arkansas lose a football game. Hypothetically, this would never happen, only a decade of watching Arkansas lose football games. So in that moment, if her attachment needs are met, she can put on her AirPods, start cleaning the kitchen and think, man, I love my husband. He works hard. Man, what a great family I have. The sink is overflowing with dishes. What a great life I have. She can sing worship music to God as she cleans the kitchen. If she walks in feeling unseen, unheard, unvalued, unloved, and she sees the exact same scene, she might be asking,
2: where's the exit?
1: No, that's exactly right. Yeah. And so here you have the exact same scenarios, but radically different responses. And so if your spouse is not responding in a way that makes sense to you, you need to start asking the question, not what's the issue that's presenting, what's going on underneath? How does that person feel unseen, unheard, unvalued, unloved? And how can I meet that attachment need? And then we can deal with the issue that's presenting itself.
2: You know, you offer a simple questions in the book that I think are so powerful. You're touching on it right now, but that idea of opening up your spouse's heart, which is so critical. You point to curiosity and humility being critical to being able to do that. Speak to the reason why those tools are so important.
1: Yeah, humility first and foremost. I mean, Jesus starts the Sermon on the Mount, blessed are the poor in spirit. It's the very beginning point of our entire Christian lives. If we don't understand that we are fallen people that live in a fallen world, good luck.
2: Right.
1: Right. And so no place more should that be more seen than in the midst of marriage, that I know I'm not the husband, fully the husband Jenny needs me to be. I know that she has to put up with things. I know that she is going to be dealing on her own issues. That alone should create this humility, that not excusing bad behavior. I'm not saying that, but this just grace and mercy that we are two sinners trying to figure this out. But then that should lead us to some curiosity, because God doesn't want to leave us there. His grace now wants to penetrate every aspect, every nook and cranny of our lives in this world to transform it for his glory, which means whatever wounds I have, God wants to heal. Whatever negative pathways I have, he wants to transform. And then he wants to use me to be a transformation to others. This is one of the powerful things I think about marriage, is as God pours his love through Jenny and that love heals me, our love for each other can begin to flow out and impact other people. So either you will be living out your wounds and hurting others from your pain, or you will be living out God's grace and having healing from the healing that he has given to you. But you can't have that unless you're curious about who am I? Why do I respond that way? Who is she? What is it that triggered her right there? And so what would it look like if the next time your wife raises a finger of protest, how dare you do this? What if instead of raising a fist of defense, well, I might say, well, I was going to clean the kitchen. I was just tired. You know, the golf course was hot today. I was going to take a break, right? So a finger raised to protest tends to respond with a raised fist of defense. But you know the problem with a finger of protest and a clenched fist of defense? You can't hold a hand with either one. So what would it look like if when Jenny protests, if instead of me getting defensive, what if I got up, started cleaning the kitchen and said, hey, what are some other times I make you feel taken advantage of? Hey, what's it like living on the other side of me? And what begins to happen is,

0: instead of speaking to the issue, you speak below the table to what's unseen and the heart that is actually there. And if I can woo Jenny's heart out onto the table, here's the amazing thing to me. When I start asking her questions like, hey, what's that like? What are other times that I do that to you? What's the worst that you've ever felt about that? What are times I've gotten it right? How does that trigger other things? Whenever I woo her heart out onto the table, eventually she then turns and goes, well, tell me what it's like for you. And isn't it funny that the raised finger of protest is an attempt to get ourselves seen? And it doesn't work. Because if I protest and you defend, I'm protesting to get you to see me. But when you're defending, who are you seeing? Yourself. Which makes me feel even more unseen, unheard, unvalued, unloved. Well, when I'm getting defensive, what do I just want peace. But that raised fist of defense doesn't give me peace. What does? An open hand of curiosity and kindness. And so the irony is, and this is what I love about love styles, is the very outcomes we're trying to avoid, our actions are causing. And the very outcomes we desire, our actions are preventing, because our autopilot is not wired properly. What saved us in the past is killing us in the present. But here's the good news. You love today the way you were loved yesterday, but you will love tomorrow the way you choose to love today. And you can love in a different way.
1: Which is so good. You know, the one thing we haven't explored, and all of that is wonderful, but I want to make sure we get in right at the end here, secure attachment and even the way God pursues us and how that's a model for the way we need to do it in a healthy way when we become securely attached. Yes. So connect those dots for us, what we see in Scripture, the way God pursues us, the prodigal son, I'm sure, is a part of that piece, but that whole picture. And that is healthy, secure attachment. God is demonstrating this to us, even in a fallen world. Here's my nature. Here's my way of bringing healthy love and vibrancy to your life.
0: Yeah. So whenever we look at these four different love styles here, one, the secure attachment, the three non-secure attachment of anxious, avoidant, and disorganized, it's not that I am one of these things. It's that I have these pathways in my life and different relationships are different. And so I might have a very secure, I have a very secure relationship with Jenny, but I'm more anxiously attached to some of my coworkers, to maybe my parents and those kind of things. And so transformation can begin to take place. And the beautiful thing is that God can change us. We're not stuck now. Modern psychology might think that we're kind of stuck based on your biology, based on your genetics. The gospel says, no, you can change. A secure attachment is the epitome of what love is. It's truth, it's respect, it's honesty, it's value, it's the ability to explore new things because of the security you have now in yourself. You think about what we want love to be. That's what secure attachment is. And the good news is it's available to all of us as we allow God's grace to penetrate our hearts. But here's the bad thing. The problem is we can't truly become who God wants us to be until we look at, to see how we've become who we are right now. And somebody with an avoidant attachment wants to go, well, my past doesn't matter one bit. I guarantee you it does. Mm-hmm. Somebody with an anxious attachment goes, oh, but I don't want to blame my parents. This isn't about excuses. This is about explanations to empower us of how we can move forward. And Jesus can transform you in ways that you've never even begin to imagine, to such an extent that this more anxiously attached guy can now have this securely attached relationship with his wife and begin to pour that out into the lives of other people. God has used her to change me.
1: Wow, Kevin, this has been so good. You know, it just feels like we could roll for another 5 hours on this topic, but I think we've given folks enough to pique their curiosity and hopefully to desire to move from what was to what can be, which is really the goal, to go deeper into a relationship with Christ and to let that affect the way that we operate in our marriage and our parenting and our friendships, et cetera, which is how God brings heaven to earth, right? Through us. Shalom, how he brings God's peace through us. So this has been great. Thank you for being with us.
0: Thank you.
1: And let me turn to you, the listener. Focus on the Family is here for you. As I said at the top of the program, we want you to enjoy a strong, thriving marriage. We all want to enjoy that. If you're not sure where to begin, we have many, many, many great resources to help you. Our website is full of wonderful articles and insights to help you be more intentional in your relationships. 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Again, that's completely free. You just need to go take it. Another great resource is Kevin's book that we discussed today, Love Styles, Why You Love the Way You Do and How to Change It, which walks you through these attachment styles and ways you can grow. 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
5: 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Why? On any given day, even without lepto, we are the Apex Referral Center. What we're doing right now, we are actually putting them into areas that we can actually use for additional patient beds. We are repurposing, we are converting. While it is true that the gym is bigger, it takes a while to set up the gym. 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
4: I trust Sir La Chica kasi ginatrust po siya ng aking head of office na
6: si
4: Maginday
6: Sara. In other words, without the instruction of the Vice President, you will never give the entire amount of 125 million to Colonel La Chica.
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4: 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Those are sensitive matters, sensitive operation po, Ma'am Gina.
8: Hindi ba ito isang scam or tahasang panlilang sa pera ng kaumbayan?
9: Counsel, it's not only argumentative, but kindly use appropriate language as well inside this court.
10: Your Honor, may we move to strike that last question, Your Honor, for being impertinent, Your Honor?
8: It's very much pertinent.
9: I tend to agree with counsel for the respondent. The word scam is stricken from the record.
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8: 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Put para that into record.
4: Your Honor, nag-verify po ako kay Security Officer Colonel La Chica, Your Honor. 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Siya po ang nag-implement sa mga project po sa confidential operation or activities, Your Honor.
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0: 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Syempre, 25 degrees. 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At bababa ang temperatura sa 16. 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Temperatura aabot sa 22 degrees with a humidex of 27 tomorrow. Extended forecast for the rest of the week, Miyerkules ay maaraw, high of 24. Huwebes, maaraw din, high of 24. Pagsapit ng Biyernes ay muling maaraw and a high of 25. Sa kasalukuyan, a little bit cloudy, 25 degrees with a humidex of 30 dito sa Winnipeg.
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0: 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But okay naman ang temperatura, 25 degrees with a humidex of 30. 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Extended forecast for the rest of the week, Merkules maaraw, high of 24. Huwebes maaraw din, high of 23. Muling maaraw sa Biyernes and a high of 25. Sa kasalukuyan, partly cloudy, 25 degrees with a humidex of 30 dito sa Winnipeg.
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0: Hello mga kaibigan, mabuhay, magandang hapon. Welcome sa ikalawang oras ng ating Afternoon Pasada with Lucille. Araw nga ng Lunes, August 24, 2026. Hopefully so far so good ang takbo ng inyong Lunes saan man kayo naroroon at naabot natin ngayon. 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Temperatura aabot sa 22 degrees with a humidex of 28. Extended forecast for the rest of the week. Merkules ay maaraw, high of 24. Huwebes, maaraw din, high of 23. Pagsapit ng Biyernes, muling maaraw and a high of 25. Sa kasalukuyan ay partly cloudy, 25 degrees, with a humidex of 30 dito sa Winnipeg.
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But right now, dito sa Winnipeg, it's partly cloudy, 25 degrees. 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May 70% chance ang thunderstorms. 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

0: 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Alas 4:51 ang ating oras. 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Nakataas ang orange watch for severe thunderstorm. Pinag-iingat tayo. Pero sa ngayon po ay partly cloudy pa. 25 degrees. Humidex nasa 30 at medyo mahangin. Mamayang gabi, partly cloudy. May 70% chance ng thunderstorms at panganib ng severe thunderstorm at malakas na hangin. Bababa ang temperatura sa 16. Bukas araw ng Martes, maulap, lalo na po sa umaga at may chance ng umulan. Meron ding panganib ng thunderstorm umaga at hapon at mahangin. Temperatura aakyat ng 22 degrees with a humidex of 28. Extended forecast for the rest of the week, Merkoles ay maaraw, high of 24. Huwebes, maaraw din, high of 23. Pagsapit ng Biyernes, muling maaraw and a high of 25. Sa kasalukuyan, partly cloudy, 25 degrees with a humidex of 30. Dito sa Winnipeg.
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Extended forecast for the rest of the week, Miyerkules, maaraw, high of 24. Huwebes, maaraw din, high of 24. Pagsapit ng Biyernes, muling maaraw and a high of 26 degrees. Kay nakikinig sa Afternoon Pasada sa 92.7 FM CKJS at online sa CKJS.com.

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Bukas, araw ng Martes, maulap lalo na sa umaga with a 60% chance ng pag-ulan and thunderstorm rin naman sa hapon. Temperatura natin aabot sa 22 degrees tomorrow with a humidex of 27. Extended forecast for the rest of the week, Miyerkules, maaraw, high of 24. Huwebes, maaraw din, high of 24. Pagsapit ng Biyernes, muling maaraw and a high of 26 degrees. Kayo nakikinig sa Afternoon Pasada sa 92.7 FM CKJS at online sa CKJS.com.

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3: 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In fact, there is a group chat na meron sila that we used to monitor pero nag-disband sila. 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
2: 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And this is really disturbing po.
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